0: what they do.
1: In sport, Japan have twice come from behind to draw 2-2 with the Netherlands at the Football World Cup today. Former manager Ange Postecoglou thinks the Japanese could go far.
2: If ever a country outside of Europe and South America do actually win a World Cup, they'd be one of the ones I'd be looking at because of the progress they've made. There's a chance to definitely get deep in this competition, but one day to actually win the World Cup.
1: 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And Kiwi Formula One driver Liam Lawson has been upgraded to an 8th place finish at the Barcelona Catalunya GP. Lewis Hamilton took the checkered flag.
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4: Breeze weather with Harvey Norman. 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
5: Harvey Norman.
6: High of 17 today and a bit cloudy at the moment with some isolated showers around, down to 10 tonight. Tomorrow starts with a bit of rain, then showers gradually easing, fine spells increasing, and a high of 16 for Tuesday.
4: The Breeze.
6: Lunchtime Monday with Sarah, and we're into a half hour of non-stop music. Joan Jett and the Blackhearts, great song from them. And Blue coming up right after the song that changed Johnny Farnham to John Farnham. You're the voice.

0: Auckland's Breeze on 93.4 with The Real McCoy and Another Night. Well, it's all go at North Harbour Hockey Stadium this week. Our first game in the NIH pools play was this morning. So India taking on US. I think that game's finished now. I think India won that one. Then we've got more games this afternoon. And tonight, the Vantage Black Sticks, of course, the women, play against Korea this evening. Men played against Korea yesterday and whipped them. So good luck to our Vantage Black Sticks tonight. And, of course, those games going right through the week if you want to go and check out some of the hockey action. I've got chicken sandwiches for lunch today, and I was just thinking about how blimmin' good a hot chicken from the supermarket is. You know, the old rotisserie chicken. Obviously, we know it goes very well with bread rolls and coleslaw on the nights that we can't be bothered cooking or we haven't had time. But it's just, it can stretch over so many meals, can't it? I had it yesterday. I've got it again in my sandwiches today. I'm going to use it again tonight as a chicken pie filling in my Kmart pie maker. If you're looking for an individual pie maker, Kmart ones. I bought an expensive one. It was rubbish. I got the Kmart ones. Best $25 I've ever spent. On the way soon, you two, Celine Dion and John Mellencamp coming up on The Breeze.
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0: Auckland's Breeze. I'm 93.4 with Dave Dobbin and the Herbs. Good chance to see Dave Dobbin with his selected songs encore at the Civic on the 25th of July. He said the Civic is like a church to him. It'll be a great show and there's not that many tickets left. So if you want to get your tickets sooner rather than later, I think, on Ticketmaster, it's almost 1 o'clock on the Breeze workday with Chemist Warehouse. 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Back into some great music after 1 o'clock. UB40 in there, Bryan Adams and Miles Smith coming up on The Breeze.
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20: Good afternoon, I'm Bridget Hasty with the latest at 1. The Foreign Minister is cautiously optimistic over the new US-Iran peace deal. The agreement was announced by President Donald Trump earlier today. Winston Peters is welcoming any step that reduces tensions.
21: There's a lot of conditionality to this. Things have

0: to be resolved in the next few weeks and day after day going forward, but at least it's the beginning.
1: A 79-year-old has died in hospital after being hit by a car in Westport. The local man was rushed to emergency care following the incident last week. Inquiries into the circumstances are ongoing. Road spikes have stopped a convoy of stolen vehicles in southeast Auckland. A police helicopter spotted the two Nissan Titas and a Toyota Premio in Clevedon around 3:30 this morning. One had to be spiked twice, continuing on until its tyres were obliterated and unusable. Six people aged between 13 and 16 have been referred to Youth Aid. Scam prevention is now a top priority for most banks. A new initiative helped some companies recover almost $10 million in customer losses. Banking Association CEO Roger Beaumont says now it's about getting to the root of the problem.
2: Confirmation of payee, putting warnings on certain payments, identifying high-risk transactions, having a 24/7 reporting channel.
1: To sport, Kiwi F1 driver Liam Lawson isn't happy with his top 10 finish at today's Barcelona Catalunya Grand Prix. He finished 8th behind Lewis Hamilton.
3: It's great we finished in the points, but if the top guys had a finish, we wouldn't have. So we got knocked out by the Alpines. They were quicker than us today, so something for us to review.
1: Motorsport with Megan Turbo, home of the Free Steelies with Muds. There's been another setback for England ahead of this week's second cricket test against the Black Caps. Bowler Ollie Robinson has been ruled out with a knee injury.
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5: Breeze weather with Harvey Norman. 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
6: Harvey Norman.
7: A little bit cloudy for the rest of our Monday. 17 is our high. Some isolated showers around and northwesterlies. We're down to 10 tonight. Starting the day with rain tomorrow, then showers gradually easing, fine spells increasing, and a high of 16.
5: The Breeze.
7: Just gone one Monday afternoon with Sarah. We are into a half hour of non-stop music, Miles Smith, and a beautiful song from Bryan Adams coming up after UB40.

0: Auckland's Breeze on 93.4 with Michael Jackson on a cloudy but not too cold Monday afternoon. Michael Jackson back in the charts now after the release of the Michael movie. In fact, the album from that movie is number one in the New Zealand charts at the moment. So look, if you wanted to, with our Blockbuster 50 countdown coming up soon on the Breeze, a couple of weeks away, you could vote for any of those Michael Jackson songs. But there's so many amazing songs from movies, aren't there? I mean, you might remember a couple of years ago when the Barbie movie came out and I'm Just Ken was one of our most voted songs. So it's completely up to you. You can get your vote in now by texting film to 934 for the link to vote, or head to thebreeze.rover.nz. All kicks off 2 p.m. Thursday, 2nd of July, hosted by Mike Perdue and our favourite movie critic, Kate Roger, plus an extra special guest as well. 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On the way soon, Eric Carmen, Adele and Pat Benatar before 2 on The Breeze.
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0: Auckland's Breeze. I'm 93.4 with Robbie Williams and Rock DJ. Yeah, he'll be rocking out Eden Park on the 24th of November. Can't wait for that concert. Good game from our NRB Blues at Eden Park Saturday afternoon as well. Kicking off the Super Rugby Opiki season in style. Sad about the men down in Wellington, but that's all right. Actually, it's a massive month at Eden Park next month. We've got the All Blacks taking on Ireland, of course, on the 18th of July. Then the next weekend, we have Tottenham Hotspur taking on Auckland FC. Not very often you get to see Auckland FC at Eden Park. On the way after two, we're back into the music. Kenny Loggins is coming up, Ed Sheeran and Billy Joel on the way on the Breeze.
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2: Good afternoon, I'm Bridget Hasty with the latest at 2. The Foreign Minister says it will be some time before cost relief rolls in after a US-Iran peace deal is signed. Winston Peters has welcomed the agreement announced by President Donald Trump earlier today.
3: But it'll take months really for it to flow through before it's really noticed.
2: Six youths aged 13 to 16 have been accused of driving a convoy of stolen vehicles through southeast Auckland. The tyres of two Nissan Titas and a Toyota Premio were spiked, one twice, in Clevedon early this morning. Police say it's lucky there were no serious injuries. The alleged offenders have been referred to Youth Aid Services. A new report reveals one in four young people have experienced bullying in the past year. The Ministry of Justice heard from youths aged 13 to 19 for its 2025 survey. It found teasing, verbal abuse and social exclusion to be the most common forms of bullying. Wellington Council is asking for people to stay away from a central beach while it does its biannual sand shift. Imported grit from Golden Bay and Dunedin is used to construct Oriental Bay. Marine and Coastal Project Manager Joel De Boer says heavy machinery will be on site.
4: It is a dog exercise area as well, so we ask those people with their dogs to stay off.
2: To sport, Iran's football team has arrived in Los Angeles for tomorrow's World Cup game against the All Whites. Visa restrictions force them to prepare in Mexico. Sky News UK reporter Kaveh Solikol says many Iranian fans will be cheering New Zealand.
5: Iranian supporters may not support the team because they think that the team is too closely associated with the regime which they oppose.
2: Football with Hisense, proud partner of the FIFA World Cup. And Kiwi golfer Ryan Fox has finished in a tie for eighth at the Canadian Open.
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1: Breeze weather with Harvey Norman. 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
7: Harvey Norman.
8: A little bit cloudy for the rest of our Monday. 17 is our high. Some isolated showers around and northwesterlies. We're down to 10 tonight. Starting the day with rain tomorrow, then showers gradually easing, fine spells increasing, and a high of 16.
1: The Breeze.
8: Just gone two, and we're into a half hour of non-stop music. To get you through Monday afternoon, Ed Sheeran, Billy Joel on the way after Kenny Loggins in a song that, well, definitely could be in the Breeze Blockbuster 50 from Footloose. It's Footloose.

0: Auckland's Breeze on 93.4 with the Bee Gees and Alone. Busy couple of days at the showgrounds. Tomorrow and Wednesday, they've got the Tahatū Careers Expo on. It's the largest careers expo in New Zealand. So all the employers, the tertiary providers, the government agents, the agencies there, and of course, all the young folks. There'll be a lot of high school students there. I remember when I was at high school, this is terrible. Now that I think about it, I'm like, that must be so bad for your stomach. We used to take the 2-minute noodles, packet of them, and, you know, crunch them all up and then pour the seasoning on top and then just eat them like that, dry. Is that still a thing that kids do? That must be so bad for you. Anyway, I was just in the kitchen making a cup of tea and one of my workmates had one of those packets, which are quite prevalent in the Breeze kitchen, but particularly when it's 3 days out from the fortnightly payday. And he opens it up and there's three flavour sachets inside. It's only supposed to be one, but there's three. It's like finding a triple yoker. But now all I can think about is those poor people who are going to have taken their Maggi 2-minute noodles maybe to work or opening it up after school or something. They're really excited and then there's no flavour sachet inside. You just have to have the noodles. How disappointing. On the way soon, Mike and the Mechanics, Rock Set, and Real Life coming up on The Breeze.
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0: Auckland's Breeze on 93.4 with Bruce Springsteen, and I'm on fire. Have a great time if you're going along to North Harbour Hockey Stadium, either this afternoon or tonight. Of course, we've got the FIH Hockey Women's Nations Cup at the moment. Men are playing over in South Africa, so we've got the Vantage Black Sticks, the women here. Their first game is tonight at 6, but there is another game this afternoon. We've had two already, and 3:45 Chile take on France. So a whole week of hockey action in North Harbour. On the way after 3, Mike Pittu is here with some great songs. Tom Cochran's coming up, Elton John and Olivia Dean on the way on the Breeze.
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12: Good afternoon, I'm Bridget Hastie with the latest at 3. The Foreign Minister isn't ruling out New Zealand being involved in a dialogue between the US and Iran. President Donald Trump has confirmed a peace deal was signed between the two countries earlier today, but Winston Peters says any involvement would be done cautiously.
13: And not some process that might lead us, if things go wrong, into being engaged in the war itself. We do not want that.
12: Fuel stocks continue to hold steady and within normal ranges. There's about 58 days worth of petrol, 55 days of diesel and 50 of jet fuel, all either onshore or less than 3 weeks away. MB has confirmed orders through to at least late next month. The Human Rights Commission thinks the new Disability Support Services Bill isn't fair. The bill looks to clarify that parents who care for their disabled kids aren't government employees. But that means family carers wouldn't be able to apply for remedies, like additional wages, through the Employment Relations Authority. The HRC says it's a backward step. In Porirua's, Mike Duncan is being remembered as an open-minded local body politician with deep community connections. His sudden death was announced online yesterday. Porirua City Council says Mr. Duncan possessed a calm and competent manner and an everyman attitude that resonated with voters. To football updates brought to you by Hisense, the All Whites in action at the World Cup this time tomorrow. Midfielder Matt Garbutt has missed the captain's run. He has a hamstring issue. In today's late game, Sweden leads Tunisia 2-0. It's right on half time. And the NRL will investigate the controversial penalty that followed the shot clock confusion and angered the Warriors during the 10-8 loss to the Cronulla Sharks on Saturday night.
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15: Harvey Norman.
16: Well, a bit cloudy. You may see some showers, particularly tomorrow morning, but then the fine spells increase tomorrow afternoon. Overnight, we're down to 10. Tomorrow's high is 16. At the moment, 17 degrees.
11: The Breeze.
16: Kia ora, te whānau. Great to have your company this Monday afternoon. Let's get you through your school pickup time, shall we? Olivia Dean, Elton John, Paula Abdul and Alison Moyet all coming up over the next 30 minutes.

0: It's Alison Moyet, Love Resurrection. It is The Breeze with Mike on the drive home on your Monday. Oh, yes, we've made it through the weekend. Here we go, the start of a week. The Breeze Drive Home brought to you thanks to AA Insurance. Leave home without the wireless with a warming cover from AA Insurance. While POTUS, the President of the United States of America, potentially reaching a peace deal with Iran, so that's going to be helpful for the world, isn't it, if that all comes to fruition? But he's also having some UFC matches on his front lawn, the White House, because it's his birthday. If money was no object, if you could get whoever you wanted to perform on your front lawn, who would it be? That's what I want to start with today. Be interested. Could be an artist. They've got to be alive, clearly. Could be an artist. Could be an actor. Could be somebody doing whatever. Who would it be? You can text 934 or phone 0800-BREEZE as we ease you into your Monday afternoon. Whitney Houston, Paloma Faith, and Ice House coming up next. It is The Breeze.
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4: Cloudy with showers overnight for Auckland, a low of 10 degrees. On the northern to Silverdale, 33 minutes. But coming into the city, reports of a crash just before the Harbour Bridge, heading south at Sulphur Point. It's backed up to AUT. Northwestern, pretty clear. The southern building northbound Ellerslie to Newmarket to Drury from the city, 38 minutes. Southwestern, slow from Puhinui Road to the southern.
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0: It starts on 54. If you could read my mind, it is Auckland's Breeze 93.4 with Mike. Hope you had a great weekend. A bit of fog around. That was a bit annoying in the weekend, wasn't it? Not too bad today. Not the best, but not too bad. And over the weekend in Auckland, the Warriors, that was a great match. But I just want to say they were robbed. I think that, you know, that could have gone their way had some things not happened in that game that shouldn't have. But anyway, we shall move on. Hey, yeah, thanks to the people that have replied to the question earlier. It's the President of the United States' birthday. So, you know, when you're the President, I guess you have a bit of pull. So he sorted out the UFC matches to be played on his front lawn. If you had, you know, the chance for your birthday, who would you have perform on your front lawn? Annie Lennox says this text. Oh, she'd be good. Somebody says, no contest, Pink. I actually watched Pink over the weekends on the Tony Awards. She was the host, and she was incredible. I know, I feel like the only person in the country that ever watches the Tony Awards, but it is, when it comes to award shows, that is the benchmark. Somebody says, Paul McCartney and Ringo Starr. That's a text from Craig. Ironically, another one from Anthea says, it's my 60th birthday later this year. Imagine having Paul McCartney and Ringo Starr playing on the front lawn. That would be bliss. Yes, it would be. Maybe you and Craig know each other. Craig, there's a little bit of organising to do for Anthea's 60th, I think. New sport and weather is coming up in just a minute. It is Auckland's Breeze.
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1: Go dry this July.
2: Cloudy with showers overnight, a low of 10 degrees for Auckland. A crash earlier just before the Harbour Bridge heading south has cleared now, but still a little slow there and a little heavy around Wairau Valley on the northern. From the city to Drury, taking 47 minutes. It's heavy in both directions between Ellerslie and Newmarket. On the southwestern, slow from Puhinui Road through to the southern.
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17: Good afternoon, I'm Bridget Hastie with the latest at 4. New Zealand's biggest youth wellbeing survey reveals 1 in 6 have experienced sexual harm in their lifetime. The Ministry of Justice produced a victimisation report from a survey of more than 9,000 13 to 19-year-olds. It found sexual harm was highest amongst those who identified as female, disabled, part of the rainbow community or Māori. Fuel is the only retail category to see a drop in electronic card spending, according to Stats New Zealand. Total spending rose nationally by 1.7% from April to May, but fuel transactions fell by about $4 million. Wellington City Council is asking for people to stay away from a central beach while it does its biannual sand shift. Imported grit from Golden Bay and Dunedin is used to construct Oriental Bay. Marine and Coastal Project Manager Joel De Boer says heavy machinery will be on site.
18: It is a dog exercise area as well, so we ask those people with their dogs to stay off.
17: And police are wanting to hear from anyone who has information on a suspicious house fire in Southlands Gore. Emergency services were called to Lawrence Street early last Friday. Police want to hear from witnesses or anyone with dash cam or CCTV footage of the incident. To football updates brought to you by Hisense, midfielder Matt Garbutt is struggling to make tomorrow's All Whites opening World Cup game. He missed the captain's run with a hamstring problem. The All Whites and Iran kick off from 1 o'clock tomorrow afternoon. Confusion on Saturday night.
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21: Well, a bit cloudy. You may see some showers, particularly tomorrow morning, but then the fine spells increase tomorrow afternoon. Overnight, we're down to 10. Tomorrow's high is 16. At the moment, 17 degrees.
16: The Breeze.
21: 30 minutes of non-stop.

0: It's Rob Thomas and Santana and Smooth. It is The Breeze with Mike, and it is back for 2026. I'm really excited too because it is such a good countdown. It is The Breeze Blockbuster 50, where we celebrate the biggest songs from your favourite movies. And when you think back, a lot of movies in the 80s were made popular by the song that charted really well, and vice versa, a lot of songs made popular by the movies that were massive. There are so many great tunes when you think of Back to the Future, The Power of Love, Flashdance, What a Feeling, Dirty Dancing, Hungry Eyes, Mamma Mia is even a movie song from the movie Mamma Mia. Nothing's Gonna Stop Us Now from Starship, from the movie Mannequin, Ghostbusters, Ray Parker Jr. I mean, the list goes on. 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
2: Would you trade in your house?
3: Cloudy for Auckland showers overnight and a low of 10 degrees. We're getting reports of a crash on the southern just north of the Ellerslie Interchange. That's affecting northbound traffic. It's pretty heavy in both directions between Ellerslie and Newmarket. From the city to Drury, taking 49 minutes to Manukau 31. All good on the southwest and the northern to Silverdale, taking 40 minutes.
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0: It's Bon Jovi, One of Dead or Alive. It is a breeze with Mark. Just about a movie song. It was going to be used for Young Guns 2, but instead John Bon Jovi wrote to Blaze of Glory. And we are on the hunt for your favourite movie songs. Our Blockbuster 50 countdown is coming back. It is a good countdown. It's amazing how many songs are from movies, particularly in the 80s and 90s. So many of them. Well, what's your choice? Vote and you could win. Thanks to Rialto View. Josh has already got his vote in. What are you up to at the moment, Josh? Did you have a good weekend?
1: Nothing much. Just a bit of gardening.
0: Oh, a bit of gardening. Good on you, mate. And obviously you're keen to get some votes in for the Blockbuster 50. Always a good countdown. Can you remember some of the songs that you voted for?
1: Oh, yeah. I think I put in Ghostbusters and Power of Love.
0: Oh, yeah. Yeah, no, two good ones. Power of Love from Back to the Future. Ghostbusters from Ghostbusters, clearly. You also put in there Sweet Home Alabama, which was a good choice. I like that one. Beautiful Stranger. Austin Powers. I forgot that that was a track that we could vote for, so thank you for voting for that one. I just want to say thanks, man, because I am giving you a one-month subscription to Rialto View just for getting your votes in.
1: Oh, cheers. That's bloody great.
0: In between your gardening and work, you can settle down, especially over winter, watch some great options on Rialto View. So enjoy that. And we look forward to the countdown coming soon.
1: Very good.
0: No worries, you're also in the draw for that yearly Rialto View subscription. So good what they've got. It's a platform you probably didn't know about, so go and check it out. Get voting, text FILM and your name to 934. I'll send you back the link. You can vote maybe tomorrow's winner. Up next, the latest news, sport and weather. And we're into our Breeze 80s mixtape. It is The Breeze.
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5: See it, hear it, speak up.
6: Cloudy for Auckland, showers overnight, a low of 10 degrees. The northern pretty good to Silverdale, 44 minutes. On the northwestern, 26 to Massey. On the southern, reports of a crash just north of the Ellerslie interchange, so it's heavy from Sylvia Park to Green Lane for northbound traffic. On the southwestern, reports of a crash affecting eastbound traffic near Lambie Drive.
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9: Good evening, I'm Bridget Hasty with the latest at 5. The Prime Minister is cautiously welcoming a peace deal between the US and Iran. Donald Trump claims the Strait of Hormuz will reopen on Friday. Christopher Luxon says the deal is still fragile.
10: But this news gives us the best hope of peace since the conflict began 3.5 months ago. And we now hope that the parties will seize the opportunity to resolve the tensions in the region.
9: A rugby player has been banned from playing for 4 years after breaching anti-doping rules. Customs discovered a parcel containing anabolic steroids bound for Hoani Tutukangaho's address last December. He didn't engage with the New Zealand Rugby Judicial Committee's proceedings, so was deemed to have admitted possession and attempted use of prohibited substances. Nelson police have arrested a second person after a bust involving the drug Fantasy. The 34-year-old man was charged with importing GBL and possessing it for supply. He's charged jointly with a 36-year-old woman who police charged on Friday. And a washed-up dinghy is continuing to baffle police in the far north. The light blue dinghy was found at Hihi Beach last Thursday. Its owner has come forward and it now seems it was stolen and being used for fishing just before it was found abandoned. Police are appealing for anyone with information so they can rule out any link to anyone missing or in distress. To football updates brought to you by Hisense, tomorrow afternoon from 1 o'clock the All Whites play Iran at the World Cup. There has been plenty of talk that if the All Whites are to get out of the group, they have to get a win or a draw against Iran. In today's late game, Sweden thrashed Tunisia 5-1. And England's wicketkeeper Jamie Smith may miss the second cricket test against the Black Caps at the Oval starting Wednesday. His partner is due to give birth.
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12: Harvey Norman.
13: Well, some threatening shower clouds and amongst the sunshine does make for some beautiful colours this evening though, doesn't it? Overnight we're down to 10. Tomorrow we've got more showers on the way, sadly, but by the afternoon things start to clear. 16 is the high at the moment, sitting on 15.
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13: 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A movie song coming up from Rocky, also La Bamba. Do you know what movie this was from? You know, have you got it? Breakfast Club. Yeah, amazing. Huge in 1985, it's Simple Minds on our Blockbuster 50 special Breeze 80s mixtape. It is The Breeze.

It's the Breeze 80s mixtape with a special nod to our Blockbuster 50. Voting is now open. Text the word film to 934. Send you back a link. Can put you in the draw to win a Rialto View subscription as well. That song, Los Lobos La Bamba, Richie Valens, only 17 when he recorded it, became a massive hit in 1987 when, of course, it was done for the movie soundtrack. It reached number one in several countries. And, of course, Richie Valens died at 17 in the plane crash known as The Day the Music Died. So there you go, brilliant song. Eye of the Tiger now from Survivor, one of the most famous movie songs ever written for Rocky III. Sylvester Stallone asked for a song to replace Another One Bites the Dust. Won a Grammy Award and nominated for Best Original Song as well. And the title Eye of the Tiger came from a line in the movie where Apollo Creed tells Rocky he has lost his Eye of the Tiger. Here's the history, here's the song. Are you voting for this in our Blockbuster 50? Coming soon with myself and Kate Roger, it is The Breeze.

0: And it's Steve Winwood and Valerie. It is Auckland's Breeze 93.4 with Mike on the Breeze Drive Home. 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Really appreciate it. And welcome to Auckland, the incredible teams that are here for the FIH Hockey Women's Nations Cup. It is a huge event happening at the North Harbour National Hockey Centre from today through to the end of the week. We've got India, Japan, United States, Uruguay, Chile, Korea, France, and of course New Zealand. So that is phenomenal to have it here in Auckland. Get out and see some of the matches if you get the chance to. But welcome to all those teams and the support crews that are here in Auckland for that tournament. Madonna, Adele, and Billy Ocean coming up next. It is Auckland's Breeze.
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3: Cloudy with showers overnight for Auckland. A low of 10 degrees on the northwest and quite heavy around Rosebank off ramp for westbound traffic on the northern. 43 minutes to Silverdale at the moment. Southern pretty good. Heading south to Drury 47, but it is heavy northbound Sylvia Park to Green Lane. And reports of a crash in the southwestern affecting eastbound traffic near Lambie Drive.
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0: And there's no doubt and don't speak. It is Auckland's Breeze with Mike and Robert and Jeanette back again tomorrow morning. I was pleased I was at work early this morning because Jeanette is a brilliant baker. And because she themes up her baking, it was soccer ball cookies this morning. They were delicious. And also, if you haven't heard the story that producer Jerry tells about the sun and the wedding ring, you've got to check that out. Follow Robert and Jeanette on the Breeze Auckland Breakfast. I've got no baking stories or no wedding ring stories, but I do have a range hood story. How much does it cost usually to get that fixed, Auckland? Let me know, like a community Facebook page. You can text me 934. I think the fan stopped spinning because it's glugged up with fat, and because it's a bit colder, it's hardened. So I need to get a man in to fix that, because you need it going, don't you? If you have your window open to get rid of the smoke from your cooking, then you're just letting all the hot air that you're paying for escape, and we don't want to be doing that. So I've got to get a man in to suck the fat out of my range hood. How much does that cost on average? Let me know. 934. New sport and weather is coming up next, as well as Dermont Kennedy, Eric Carmen, and Donna Summer. It is Auckland's Breeze.
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3: Cloudy with showers overnight for Auckland, a low of 10 degrees. On the southern, emergency services incident before the Parker State Road overbridge means the right southbound lane is blocked, so delays there, and traffic's heavy in both directions between Sylvia Park and Green Lane. Still got reports of a crash on the southwestern affecting eastbound traffic near Lambie Drive.
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8: Good evening, I'm Bridget Hasty with the latest at 6. The Prime Minister isn't counting his chickens on the Middle East crisis yet, despite a peace deal being announced between the US and Iran. Christopher Luxon is welcoming the plan, but says the benefits to New Zealand will lag, even if the deal holds.
9: It's going to take a while for the logistics to work their way through the system. We've historically thought it was always in the 3 to 4 week range we'd start to see relief from prices.
8: New data has revealed the extent of online bullying in New Zealand. A Justice Ministry report shows 1 in 4 young people have been bullied in the last year, half of them online. Sector Insights Manager Rebecca Parrish says some were getting more than 5 hours screen time a day.
10: It's really important that we have policies and practices that are in place to ensure that online is a safe place for young people as well.
8: Consultation has opened in Tauranga on a proposed ban on fireworks in public places. The ban would cover any land owned by the council, including parks and roadside berms. It follows concerns about property damage and harm to animals. And a common sea sponge could be the key to conservation in Wellington Harbour. Victoria University researchers found Superites australiensis can survive short-term increases in sediment washed in by intense storms. They say it could be used to help filter harbour water. To football updates brought to you by Hisense. Tomorrow afternoon from 1, the All Whites will open their World Cup campaign against Iran. The All Whites are trying to ignore the political discussions surrounding the game. And in today's late match, Sweden thrashed Tunisia 5-1. And the NRL will investigate that shot clock confusion that cost the Warriors on Saturday against the Sharks. Chanel Harris-Tavita was penalised after he was timed out.
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12: Harvey Norman.
13: Well, dark already and sitting on 14 degrees. We're heading for a low of 10 overnight. Tomorrow morning, a few more showers, and then in the afternoon, things start to clear up with a high of 16 degrees.
7: The Breeze.
13: Oh, thank you for your replies with the old Ranger drama. I tell you, it's real life here at The Breeze. Some real good songs too. Billy Joel, Johnny H. Jazz, Jackson Browne and Dermot Kennedy are coming up.

0: It's Alanis Morissette and You Learn. It is Auckland's Breeze 93.4 with Mike. And if you're wondering what the big bang on Browns Island was around lunchtime, it was the New Zealand Defence Force doing some bits and pieces. So there you go, if you were curious. I'll tell you what, I was very lucky in the weekend. Sunday, just took the dog for a walk. Got a new puppy, right? So I took the puppy for a walk along the beach in Takapuna. And people are just so good when it comes to dogs and the beach and everyone sharing. It was just such a good day. It's amazing how many people you meet and amazing how many people always stop to ask about your dog. Then we stopped and we had a wine in the afternoon at the Takapuna Beach Club. I tell you, I was living the dream. I was like, this is how you want to spend winter in Auckland, isn't it? So if you haven't done that before, give it a go. It's a great walk. Then stop at the Takapuna Beach Club and grab yourself an afternoon wine. It's perfect. Crowded House Police and Elton John and Dua Lipa are on the way next. It is The Breeze.
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4: Cloudy with showers overnight for Auckland. A low of 10 on the northwest and very heavy north to the Whenuapai West roundabout. The southern and emergency services incident before the Parker State Road overbridge means the right southbound lane is blocked. On the southwestern, reports of a crash between Whitty and the southern interchange, and it's slow heading west from George Bolt Drive to Mangere Bridge.
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0: It's The Breeze with Mike. That is me done for this evening. The lovely Jolene James looking after you next. You can text through your request if you want something to help wind you down tonight. 934 is our number. You can phone 0800-BREEZE. 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New sport and weather is next. I'll catch you tomorrow.
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3: Cloudy for Auckland, showers overnight and a low of 10 degrees. Pretty clear on our roads now. We just understand still on the southern, there's an emergency services incident before the Parker State Road overbridge. Right, southbound lane blocked there. And the southwestern, a little bit slow heading west around May Road. From the city to Drury, just 29 minutes to the airport, 23.
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6: The Nick Scali half-yearly clearance is on now, with everything reduced across the entire Nick Scali range. Everything is reduced during the half-yearly clearance. On now at Nick Scali, Wano Park, Mount Wellington and St. Luke's.
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0: hopes lessons will be learned from a local rugby player's four-year ban. Last December, customs discovered a parcel containing anabolic steroids bound for Hoani Tutukangaho's address. Commission spokesperson Paul O'Neill says he wouldn't tell his side of the story, so was deemed to have admitted possession and attempted use.
1: The committee charged with finding out what the sanction might be, they make assumptions based on you not being there, and that can result in a long penalty.
0: The mother of a stillborn infant found on the side of a road near Blenheim is being urged to come forward. The body was discovered on May the 19th. Police say they're concerned for the mother's welfare. And a suspicious fire at an Oamaru school has seen two young people referred to youth aid. Eight fire trucks had to be used to put out the large hedge fire at Waitaki Boys High last week. In sport, football updates brought to you by Hisense. Finally, our first look at the All Whites in this Football World Cup comes at 1 o'clock tomorrow afternoon as they take on Iran. Given what's to come, the feeling is that the All Whites must get at least a point out of this match. And England's build-up to the second cricket test against the Black Caps at the Oval facing more disruption. Wicketkeeper Jamie Smith could miss the test. His partner is due to give birth. Some cloud for Auckland with the light nor'wester, an overnight low of 11. Cloudy tomorrow with morning rain and a westerly, and a cloudy day on Wednesday. A high tomorrow of 16.
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3: Happy Monday. It's the wind down with Jolene. Hope it hasn't been too much of a struggle to get back into it today. 10cc on the way. Phil Collins, the Neville Brothers, and Alex Warren and Ella Henderson.

0: Dan Hartman, Auckland's Breeze on 93.4. It's the Wine Town with Jolene. If you are planning to jump on a train tonight on the Onehunga line, it's closed for overnight works from 9.30, so you won't be able to do that tonight. Now, of course, the All Whites in action tomorrow in the FIFA World Cup. Robert and Jeanette have had a bit of fun making some biscuits that you could make at your place, little cookies that basically look like footballs. They are very, very cool. They've got a video up and the recipe on the Breeze Auckland Facebook page. It's more than
1: just a game. Go the All Whites. Hit her. Ooh.
0: That is Robert heading some of the biscuits. Also, very interesting story up there at the moment from Jerry about something that his son got up to with Jerry's wedding ring. Yeah. Go and have a look at that as well. On the way, we've got Dave Dobbins, Sophie B. Hawkins and Cindy Lauper on Auckland's Breeze.
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0: It's The Breeze Wine Town with Jolene on a Monday. So good to listen to the House of Wellness yesterday. It's always inspiring, lots of great ideas, things that, you know, inspire you to think a bit more about what you're eating, your exercise, your mental health. 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We'll send you the link. It's the House of Wellness back this coming Sunday. Live, look and feel well every day with the House of Wellness. Let's check what's happening. The latest news on the way. We'll check weather as well. Billy Joel's coming. Bob Seger in the Silver Bullet Band. Nick Kershaw and Madonna. James Blunt too on The Breeze.
1: 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Every time I see you, oh, I'm trying to hide. And it plays on The Breeze. The Breeze Wind Down with Russells, New Zealand's curtain and blind specialists.
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17: Good evening to you with the latest at 8. I'm Geoff Ryan. The finance minister is insisting she plans to maintain the government's strict approach to spending. Speaking after today's cabinet meeting, Nicola Willis said she thinks voters will show their gratitude for that discipline come election time. A new report has confirmed young people who have experienced

0: may have damaged World Cup preparations, but the players are not paying any attention to the hype. And the NRL will investigate that controversial penalty awarded against the Warriors over shot clock confusion on Saturday night in the narrow loss to the Sharks. Some cloud for Auckland with the light nor'wester, an overnight low of 11. Cloudy tomorrow with morning rain and a westerly, and a cloudy day on Wednesday. A high tomorrow of 16.
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2: It's The Wind Down with Jolene. Love to play your song tonight. Let me know if you've got a request. Text request, your name and the song to 934. Bob Seger and the Silver Bullet Band are on the way. Madonna, James Blunt and Billy Joel.

0: Nick Kershaw on the breeze, wind down with Jolene. Josh has given me a call tonight, 0800 273 373. You'd like to hear a song, Josh?
1: December 1963 by the Four Seasons.
0: Oh, such a good song, isn't it?
1: Yes.
0: Oh, I'd be happy to play that for you. What are you up to tonight?
1: Not much, just chilling.
0: Listening to the breeze?
1: Yeah, because I'm teacher aide, so just chill as much as I can.
0: Oh, fantastic. Oh, good on you. Great work that you do, I'm sure. Well, enjoy the song and cool. Enjoy your week.
1: Thank you. You too.
0: Great to hear from you. Josh, get in touch. If you've got something you want to hear tonight, you can text request your name and the song to 934. Here they are, the Four Seasons on the breeze.

0: It's Matchbox 20, Auckland's Breeze on 93.4. I wonder if you just happened to be in Ponsonby on Friday because Jason Momoa turned up. There's a brand new mural just gone up there promoting his the Supergirl movie that he is in that's coming out really soon. He rocked up and put his signature on the image of his character from the film, which is pretty cool, isn't he? And, you know, he's a pretty laid-back kind of guy. Seems to be loving being in New Zealand all the time. If you want to see what that mural looks like, if you can't get to Ponsonby to see it, we have got it up at thebreeze.rover.nz and a little bit there about the guy who has painted it as well, because he is Matt Griffin and he is a pretty cool artist. On the way, we've got Chicago, Eddie Grant and Elton John, Casey and the Sunshine Band too, on Auckland's Breeze.
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0: Elton John on the breeze winding down with Jolene. Chantelle's giving me a call, 0800 273 393. What can we play for you?
1: Celebrations.
0: Oh, is this for you or for someone else?
1: It's for me because I won a Veggie Garden Award.
0: Oh, congratulations. Awesome.
1: Yeah. It was hard work, but it's something that I can say that I've achieved.
0: You absolutely have. Oh, that's inspirational. Very good. All right, well, you let's know. Enjoy the song for you and you keep that garden going.
1: I will. You have a nice night, Jolene.
0: You too.
1: Bye.
0: Always good to hear from you, Chantelle. Send me a text if you've got something you want to hear tonight. You can text request your name and the song to 934. Here's the song for Chantelle on the breeze.

0: It's The Breeze Wind Down with Jolene with Russell's Curtains and Blinds. Curtains and Blinds can help keep your home warmer as well as adding a stylish touch. Now, are you a fan of music from the movies? I feel like all of us are. There are so many fantastic songs from big movies, and we're getting close to counting down The Breeze Blockbuster 50. I'm talking songs like this. You can leave your head on. Oh, that was in full Monty. Remember that film? How good was that? And of course, you can't go past this one. Oh, Flashdance. So good. So at the moment, you can vote for your favourite movie song. So many possible options ahead of us counting it down. 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And we're counting them all down from 2 o'clock Thursday, the 2nd of July. Rialto View makes choosing your next film feel simple and enjoyable. Latest news coming shortly. We'll check weather as well. Phil Collins on the way. Little River Band, The Eurythmics, Alex Warren and Fleetwood Mac on The Breeze.
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0: Dinghy is continuing to baffle police in the far north. The light blue dinghy was found at Hehe Beach on Thursday. In sport, football updates brought to you by Hisense. And tomorrow afternoon from 1 o'clock, the talking stops for the All Whites and they have the chance to show what they can do at the Football World Cup. There's been plenty of talk that if the All Whites are to advance out of the group, they have to get a win or draw against Iran. And England's build-up to the second cricket test against the Black Caps at the Oval is facing more disruption. Wicketkeeper Jamie Smith could miss the test. His partner is due to give birth. The test begins Wednesday evening, our time. Some cloud for Auckland with the light nor'wester, an overnight low of 11. Cloudy tomorrow with morning rain and a westerly, and a cloudy day on Wednesday. A high tomorrow of 16.
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2: 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Hope you've had a good day today. Little River Band are coming up. Fleetwood Mac, Phil Collins and Alex Warren on The Breeze.

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0: It's Joe Cocker and Jennifer Warnes from Officer and a Gentleman on The Breeze Wind Down with Jolene. Auckland's Breeze on 93.4. You can vote for that song, the Blockbuster 50 Countdown. Text film to 934. We'll send you the details about that. It's been a big old time for sport, hasn't it? Unfortunately, the Blues just couldn't quite do it in their Super Rugby semi-final on the weekend. So this weekend, it'll be the Hurricanes v the Chiefs in Wellington. The All Whites tomorrow, of course. I know so many football clubs around Auckland, and probably quite a few of them may be cranking up the TV screens tomorrow afternoon. I think there'll be a lot of people keeping their eye on this game at work. All right, All Whites Iran. Free to air, TVNZ Plus at 1 o'clock tomorrow. But sad over the weekend, though, that Kane Williamson announced he's retiring from all international cricket. And he's been one of my faves for a long time, so very sorry to see him finishing up. On the way, we got One Direction, Culture Club, Cyndi Lauper and Bette Midler on Auckland's Breeze.
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1: The Breeze Wind Down with Russells, New Zealand's curtain and blind specialists. 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

0: It's the Breeze Wind Down, Auckland's Breeze on 93.4. So looking forward to some fantastic concerts over the next couple of months. You can tell there's a lot of singers and bands that just love New Zealand because they come here without hesitation. Of course, we've got the Kiwis, Atomic in town, 15th of August, doing the big show at the Town Hall. That is going to be awesome. Alex Warren is here on the 24th of August at Spark Arena. Charlie Puth, November 5th, same venue. And of course, Robbie Williams, Eden Park, Tuesday the 24th of November. You can grab tickets to any of those shows. We've got the info. Just text events to 934. We'll send you the link or go to thebreeze.rover.nz. Latest news coming up shortly. Men at Work are on the way. Soft Cell and Dido on Auckland's Breeze.
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1: 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So, where will you go?
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9: Good evening to you with the latest at 10. I'm Geoff Bryan. The Prime Minister's not counting his chickens on the Middle East crisis just yet, despite the peace deal being announced between the US and Iran. Christopher Luxon is welcoming the plan to reopen the Strait of Hormuz. Key mediator Pakistan saying the signing will be later this week in Switzerland. A new report on youth bullying is being lauded as the first to quantify the problem in New Zealand. The Justice Ministry report reveals one in four young people experienced bullying in the last year. A suspicious fire at an Oamaru school has seen two young people referred to youth aid. Eight fire trucks had to be used to put out the large hedge fire at Waitaki Boys High last week. In sport, football updates brought to you by Hisense. The All Whites trying not to listen to the political discussions surrounding their opening World Cup game against Iran tomorrow afternoon. Captain Chris Wood says they're just trying to shut out the outside noise. A 1 o'clock kickoff. And the NRL will investigate the shot clock confusion that cost the Warriors on Saturday night. That penalty gifted 2 points to the Sharks in what turned out to be a low-scoring match. Some cloud for Auckland with the light nor'wester, an overnight low of 11. Cloudy tomorrow with morning rain and a westerly, and a cloudy day on Wednesday, a high tomorrow of 16.
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10: It's The Wind Down with Jolene. Got a couple of great songs from the 80s coming up. Soft Cell, Men at Work, Bryan Adams as well, Dido's coming too, and Seal on The Breeze.

0: Shania Twain, Auckland's Breeze on 93.4. It's the Wind Down with Jolene. Robert and Jeanette back tomorrow morning. Now, Jerry on the show has revealed a bit of a story.
1: I took my wedding ring off, lying on the couch. The two kids were sitting there. I said, here you go, Ess. This is the finger we go on. And he went, I'm married, everyone, I'm married. And he runs out the room. I walk round the corner. He's got no trousers on.
0: And he'd done something with the ring. If you want the full story, it is up on the Breeze Auckland Facebook page. You've got to go and check it out. It is a hoot. On the way, we've got Katie Lang, you too, Phil Collins and Stevie Wonder on Auckland's Breeze.
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0: It's Auckland's Breeze on 93.4.
1: It's the Breeze wind down with Jolene. Oh, it's big times at the moment, isn't it? When I drove to work, I saw petrol was down again. And you've got to hope, I'm not getting into all the detail of this because it's so complicated, but you've got to hope it looks like this peace deal is going through with Iran and the US, which is bringing the price of oil down, and hopefully we will get some cheaper fuel, which would be a good thing, wouldn't it? Especially if you've got to travel soon, or if you travel a lot for your work or whatever. Well, it's stressful stuff, isn't it, when you go to fill up at the pump and it's the most you've ever seen it. On the way, we've got George Michael and Elton John, Fleetwood Mac and 660 on The Breeze.
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3: 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We'll chat with Jenny Bindon, mum of All White Tyler, tomorrow on Auckland's Breeze.
0: The Breeze wind down with Russells, New Zealand's curtain and blind specialists.
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0: City Grant on Auckland's Breeze on 93.4. It's the Wine Town with Jolene. Lots of great places all around Auckland that you can get a coffee, either, you know, made coffee at a cafe or bakery or something, or service station. You can also, of course, buy lots of coffee, like coffee beans, plunger coffee, that sort of thing. Dolly Parton has just launched her own brand of coffee. I don't know if we'll be able to get it in Auckland, but she reckons it's inspired by the movie that this song came from. Working 9 to 5. Yes, Dolly's Cup of Ambition, she's calling it, and she says it's been inspired by the movie. Dolly says, I've spent a lifetime working 9 to 5, 5 to 9, and every hour in between. Takes a lot of energy to pursue your passion, navigate each day, and she says she wanted to make a coffee that works just as hard. You can check out all the info at thebreeze.rover.nz. If you happen to be going to the States, then maybe you can get your hands on it. On the way, we've got The Chicks, Whitney Houston and Rick Springfield on Auckland's Breeze.
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1: It's the Breeze Wind Down with Jolene. Looking forward to the Blockbuster 50. It is back. Yep. We know that you love songs from movies, and so we want to hear from you. What are your favourite songs from movies? 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We roll out the countdown from 2 o'clock on Thursday, the 2nd of July. On the way, we've got more music. John Farnham, also coming, Billy Ocean, and Ed Sheeran on The Breeze.
0: 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It's the widest variety of music. And it plays on The Breeze. The Breeze Wind Down with Russells, New Zealand's curtain and blind specialists.
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0: 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Birthday. Let her
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5: What are you thankful for? 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On Monday the 22nd of June at around 8 a.m. is the New Zealand Moment of Thankfulness. A moment for every Kiwi to pause and think about all the good things around us. Imagine if millions of Kiwis started their day thinking of the good things. What a day that would be. So join us for the New Zealand Moment of Thankfulness on the 22nd of June at 8 a.m. Set a reminder, invite others to join, and let's see New Zealand lifted up with a positive wave of thankfulness.
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12: On Monday the 22nd of June at 8 a.m. is the New Zealand Moment of Thankfulness. A moment to pause and think, what am I thankful for? A moment to think about all the good things in our lives and the world around us. The New Zealand Moment of Thankfulness, 22nd of June, 8 a.m.
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3: Morning, I'm Grace Cocker with the latest at 5. An agreement between the US and Iran has already been signed virtually, with a formal ceremony happening later this week. Speaking on the sidelines of the G7 summit, President Trump says oil prices are plummeting as ships start moving through the Strait of Hormuz.
4: It's open now, but it opens completely. We have all the mines knocked out for the most part. We have a lot of lanes right now already.
3: Regional economic growth remains uneven, according to the latest ASB scoreboard. The Bay of Plenty took out the top spot. Economist Nick Tuffley says global uncertainty has taken a toll.
5: We're going through some quite patchy times at the moment, where a lot of the initial oil shock impacts are hitting. So a little bit of turbulence. You know, we'll need to watch things like, say, the tourism-related impact.
3: The retail sector's seen a bump in spending. The total sum for May was $121 million, up 1.7%. Retail NZ's Carolyn Young says shoppers are acting with a bit more confidence.
6: Consumers are realising that the Middle East crisis is not going to resolve itself overnight, and we need to just continue on with our lives and move things forward.
3: The UK will ban social media for under-16s come 2027. It joins a number of other countries who have rolled out similar moves, with a focus on apps like YouTube, TikTok, Instagram and Snapchat. The government is also looking at overnight scrolling curfews for under-18s. To sport, and after a 16-year absence, the All Whites return to the FIFA World Cup today. They're taking on Iran in Los Angeles at 1pm. Coach Darren Bazley can't wait.
7: We've waited a long time to be here. All the players are in good space. We're excited to get going.
3: Currently on the field in Atlanta, it's scoreless between Spain and Cape Verde approaching halftime. Football with Hisense, proud partner of the FIFA World Cup. Showers are forecast for this morning across Auckland. It will become steadier later on today, then cloudy. Should clear by tonight, though, with some westerlies. 16's the high and a low of 10.

0: 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The 90s you love. And the 2000s you love. The widest variety of music plays on The Breeze.
1: Hey there, beautiful people. 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
11: Morning, I'm Grace Cocker with the latest at 5:30. People are being urged to brace for a slow recovery. The Institute of Economic Research forecast is out, and spokesperson Tina Huang says there are headwinds.
12: The latest forecast show expectations of a delaying recovery and high inflation. This was actually a downward revision from the 3% forecast.
11: A man will appear in court today over importing and supplying drugs in Nelson. He is charged jointly with a 36-year-old female who was charged on Friday. Investigations will continue and police aren't ruling out further arrests. Christchurch's Port Hills Road is open again after a crash that downed power lines last night. People are still asked to travel with care. World leaders are gathering in a French spa town for the G7 summit. It includes the US, France, Canada, Germany, Italy, Japan and the UK, with some guest nations attending, including from the Gulf. And the son of Norway's crown princess has been jailed for rape. 29-year-old Marius Borg Hobe was found guilty of 2 counts and sentenced to 4 years behind bars. He was also convicted of abuse against one ex-girlfriend and causing serious bodily harm to another. In sport, England cricket coach Brendan McCullum's spoken for the first time following yet another booze-related incident involving his team. Captain Ben Stokes and pace bowler Gus Atkinson have been stood down from tomorrow's second test against the Black Caps at the Oval.
13: You go from being bewildered onto angry onto kind of gutted, you know.
11: And the Black Sticks women have beaten South Korea 3-1 to open their Nations Cup hockey tournament on Auckland's North Shore. Showers are forecast for this morning across Auckland. It will become steadier later on today, then cloudy. Should clear by tonight, though, with some westerlies. 16's the high and a low of 10.

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0: 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The Breeze Accurate Traffic.
1: Beat fuel prices with AT.
2: Cloudy, windy, and a few showers today, high of 16. Driving into the city on motorways, absolutely fine at this early stage of a Tuesday morning. We have the Waterview Tunnel now open northbound as well. It was closed overnight for maintenance, but that opened at least an hour ago, if not more. So fine there. All motorways pretty quick, just slowing on the northern around Silverdale and Albany and the southern south of Monaco.
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15: Atamari, Auckland. I'm Grace Cocker with the latest at 6. The text of the deal between the US and Iran will be released after the official signing this week. Both sides have signed it virtually. President Trump is keen for people to see the document.
16: I mean, I want it to be released because it's a very powerful document. It's not like the Obama document, which was just a terrible document.
15: The so-called IKEA effect is in full swing. There's been a boost in spending across the likes of furniture and electronics by nearly 5%. Retail NZ's Carolyn Young says it's the one to watch.
17: We have seen that figure be really positive. It'll be interesting to see how that can continue to roll through.
15: Police are thanking those who called in with complaints about a driver on the Southern Motorway. Numerous reports were made last night about a Mercedes-Benz swerving across the lanes and nearly hitting other vehicles. Officers stopped the car south of the Papakura on-ramp, taking the driver and a passenger into custody. The UK Prime Minister has announced a full social media ban for under-16s, saying it's making children unhappy. Keir Starmer says it stops them doing their homework, reading, playing and getting to bed at a decent hour.
18: That may not sound like much, but these are the activities that help a child develop into an adult.
15: In sport, All Whites captain Chris Wood doesn't want his team to get overawed in the opening FIFA World Cup game. They're taking on Iran in Los Angeles from 1 p.m.
19: The biggest thing for us will be the occasion, how the players deal with it. Until you play on a proper big stage, you don't really know what it's like.
15: Football updates brought to you by Hisense. And there's four changes to the England cricket team for tomorrow's second test against the Black Caps at the Oval.
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22: Morning rain, possibly heavy out west, followed by some showers, gradually easing, some fine spells increasing. At a high of 16 today, down to an overnight low of 10 degrees, currently 13.

0: good morning, everybody. Oh, but are you two to get us going first thing in the morning?
1: Why do I like the songs with the beat even better than the OG? Why?
0: That's a great question.
1: Music's amazing, isn't it?
0: I think it just speaks to your rhythmic soul.
1: Let's hear a bit more. Song though, isn't it?
0: I love how you ask me a question and then you cut me off.
1: I think you two are at their best with the old stuff, don't you?
0: Yeah, I mean, yes.
1: Yeah.
0: Yeah, Sunday Bloody Sunday.
1: Right,
0: exactly right. That's what we grew up with.
1: That's when it starts to really impact you when you're a teenager and stuff.
0: Yeah, there you go. Yeah. Welcome to the show, everybody. It's a Tuesday morning. You know what we say around here?
1: What do we say?
0: Nips up Tuesday.
1: What
0: did you say?
1: Didn't say anything.
0: Turn my mic off. Oh boy, you're in trouble. It's a Nips Up Tuesday, everybody. Come on now. Here's REO Speedwagon on the breeze.

0: 93.4 The Breeze, Auckland's Breakfast with Robin and Jeanette, Justin Timberlake. Another song that gets you going first thing in the morning. It's the endorphins, Jeanette.
1: It's like a workout just listening to that song.
0: And the dopamine.
1: Oh, yeah, so good.
0: And it's all the good stuff
1: you need.
0: Good
1: morning, everybody. Welcome to a Tuesday.
0: Hello there, kia ora. Welcome. It's Robin and Jeanette. And looks like we've got ourselves some pretendy wannabe monks walking around Auckland City ripping people off. You may have had this happen to you. I have as well. They're around sort of Queen Street, Wynyard Quarter, Altair Square. Also, there have been reports of these monks in Henderson, Westgate and Monaco. And I say pretendy monks. They're not real.
1: Do you mean like they've gone to look sharp, got a costume kind of deal?
0: Well, they look for the guy that came up to

0: Me and Altair Square looked, for all intents and purposes, he looked like a Buddhist monk, right?
1: Okay.
0: And what they do is they have like these bead bracelets, mm-hmm. and they go to hand it to you. Mm-hmm. And it, like, you think it's a gift.
1: Right.
0: Right. And this happened to me overseas. And I went, oh, I took it. I said, oh, that's lovely. Thank you. And then they start hitting you up for the money.
1: Oh, because you've accepted the gift.
0: Right?
1: Yes.
0: And when I was in Sydney, when he did it, I just gave it back to me, refused to take it. And he opened up a book and had like signatures and numbers, things like people who had donated, as if to say, hey, look, people are donating for this.
1: Yeah.
0: Give me some money. And I said, no. And he wouldn't take it off me. And he was yelling at me. So I just put the bracelet, I just dropped it on his book and I just kept walking. He was talking to me and I just kept walking.
1: Wow.
0: That was overseas. This happened also in Altair Square, same thing. Guy came up, but he had the bracelet already on the book. And I said, nope. I don't want the bracelet, thank you. And he kept following me, talking to me. And I turned around and I put my hand on his shoulder. I said, no. And then he walked away.
1: What do you think it is about you? Is your friendly face very approachable? Eh?
0: Right there. Handsome.
1: yeah.
0: Empathetic.
1: Just list the ways.
0: Kind. Generous.
1: But
0: loving.
1: You won't fall for a scam.
0: Compassionate. I could go on for days. But this has been happening around town. Police have jumped on some of these people because you're not allowed to solicit or threaten people like that.
1: No.
0: So some folks have been, pretending monks have been arrested. But just look out for them. Just you'll be really firm with them. Just
1: well,
0: say no.
1: Well, but not everyone is.
0: Exactly. And that's the thing, right?
1: And people can get sucked into that sort of stuff. Yeah. And before you know it, you're handing over some money. And you didn't
0: just
1: want to do
0: get
1: that
0: away from it.
1: Yeah,
0: this
1: to make
0: situation.
1: It go away.
0: They intimidate you.
1: Yeah, don't do that. That is not cool.
0: Yeah. I'll be in Queen Street today handing out breeze caps, putting them on your head and asking for money. To be honest, we only have one.
1: We do, and we share it.
0: We share it.
1: I've got it at the moment.
0: Have you got it? Oh, that's where it went. Okay.
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3: IKEA sale is on now.
4: Cloudy today, some showers, got a high of 16 degrees. Into the city at the moment, a fairly standard start to your Tuesday morning. Northern just 20 minutes in from Constellation Drive, 38 from Silverdale. Mostly clear, building at Silverdale and Albany. Northwestern, 19 minutes Massey to town, bit of traffic west of there and building around Te Aratu. Southern 22 Manukau to the city, building south of there, slow Papakura to Manurewa.
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16: Rain in Auckland today, gradually easing, fine spells increasing, high of 16. It's 13 degrees at the moment. Remember the other day, we were talking about how I just about cut my cat's penis off? Do you remember that?
0: Do I remember that? Do I remember you talking about how you must... let me have a think.
16: Yes.
0: Oh, vaguely.
16: Well, okay. Well, anyway.
0: I still have nightmares.
16: There's a video of me explaining what happened on our Breeze Auckland Instagram and Facebook pages. And there's a funny comment on that post that I want to share next.
0: Do I still remember?
16: God.
0: It's Paul Simon, Robert and Jeanette. On Auckland's Breeze.

0: 93.4 The Breeze. Auckland's Breakfast with Robin and Jeanette. Kia ora, good morning. Welcome to the show. It is, it's a Tuesday morning, Nips Up Tuesday, everybody. That's the spirit. We've got this. Get out there. Own the day.
1: Breeze Auckland Breakfast brought to you by Fiji Airways. Bet they love Nips Up Tuesday.
0: They
1: fly
0: do.
1: To Fiji and beyond, where happiness takes flight. So the other day, if you missed this story, I just had a little moment at home. It was the evening, and my cat, I've got one of these cats that loves to knead. Some people call it making bickies, you know, like kneading the bickies.
0: I didn't even know they did that till I met you.
1: Yeah, and they sit on you and then they just move their legs up and down and they're purring and they love it. They get very excited about it. My cat was doing that on top of me and I did notice he was like really putting his back into it and there was like little shudders, little yeah. kind of, he was having a lovely time. Anyway.
0: We're doing this again?
1: Sometimes, no, it's just for anyone who didn't know this story. So sometimes when the cat's doing that, I will take the opportunity, because he's quite a long head cat, to nip little, what do you call them, Robert?
0: Fur mats
1: okay. off him.
0: Dags.
1: And sometimes I don't even look. I just get the scissors and I can feel it there and I just nip it off. And I felt one. Well, I thought it was a fur mat. Then I thought, oh no, you know what? That is like something, some sort of worm or slug that he has brought in from outside.
0: That's
1: gross. Tangled up in his fur. I could feel it. It was sort of hard and it looked pink. And so I said to my husband, can you please, just while I'm snuggling him, smushing his face, have a look up behind there and tell me what that is, because I'm about to cut it off. And Dave puts his head right up there. He goes, can't see anything. I say, have a look around. Open up between his legs there. Have a look. And he goes, that's his penis. And I literally had the scissors in my hand.
0: Yeah.
1: And I was about to go snip and get that little bug off there.
0: Go to the vet.
1: My God. Do you know, weirdly, a few days later, I was at the vet with him about something completely obviously unrelated. And I told him that story and he looked at me in absolute horror. I said, have you ever had to reattach?
0: Yeah.
1: He said, yes, I have with a dog.
0: And did it work?
1: Yeah. I know, wild.
0: Oh, Franken dog.
1: Anyway, all of that to say that video is on our Instagram and Facebook page.
0: It is.
1: On our Facebook video, somebody has jumped on there and it's kind of not really related to that story, but has commented and said, I took our puppy to the vet because she had black mosquito bites all over her belly. Turns out they are her nipples. My other dog had pink ones. The vet couldn't stop laughing. And it made me wonder, like so many of us with animals have had unnecessary trips to the vet where you've turned up there because you think old Mr. Whiskers is poorly.
0: Yep.
1: And it's absolutely not. It's like something completely explainable.
0: I can't remember where I read the story, the dog that was limping.
1: Yes.
0: And then they went to the vet.
1: Yep.
0: And then the vet said, your dog's fine. It's your dad. The dog is copying your dad who'd broken his leg.
1: Oh, I've seen that video.
0: Right.
1: And then he...
0: And the dog was limping because the dad was.
1: Yes, 100%.
0: The dog was fine.
1: Yeah, I know.
0: But they paid to get all the dogs just mocking, trolling your father.
1: Has anyone ever had an unnecessary trip to the vet where the animal has been absolutely fine, but for all intents and purposes, when you're at home, you thought they were on their way out. You know what I mean?
0: Yeah.
1: So you rush them off down the vet and the vet says, hang on a minute, it's just this. And $250 later, you go home and your animal's absolutely fine. 934 is the text number. If you've got any of those stories, we might talk about that later in the show.
0: I saw this great post the other day. It said me with some extra cash in my bank account, like just got some savings, and then just a photograph of the dog and they're at the vet. Not anymore. All right,
1: it's
0: coming
1: so
0: up
1: true.
0: After 6:30, Jerry brings us the strong opinions of some teenagers.
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4: A high of 16, windy today with some showers. Into the city, Northern Motorway, 20 minutes from Constellation Drive, 44 from Silverdale. Slowing at Silverdale, heavy at Constellation and slow patches through to the bridge. Northwestern, 24 minutes in from Massey, slow there to Te Aratu and Grey Lynn to the city. Southern, 26 in from Manukau, slow Papakura to Manurewa at Papatoetoe and before Mount Wellington.
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1: Atamari at Auckland, I'm Grace Cocker with the latest at 6.30. Principals claim the 2025 budget funding for their highest needs learners hasn't eventuated. Aotearoa Educators Collective says 12 months on and nothing has changed, with applications still being declined. It says the scheme allows schools to employ support staff, knowing they can offer them a permanent role and invest in their development. The Institute of Economic Research has slashed growth forecasts. Spokesperson Tina Huang says the US-Iran conflict was a major factor in this.
12: The current fuel crisis and heightened uncertainty are the key headwinds that will likely delay economic recovery.
1: There's been a slight softening in rental prices. Trade Me shows national median weekly rent is $620. It's $660 here in Auckland. Spokesperson Casey Wild says the main centres are mixed bags.
13: In Christchurch, the rent for units has hit a record high of $485 a week. On the other hand, Wellington renters are seeing the most relief. Rents in the capital are down 3.2% from last year.
1: The UK Appeals Court has backed the designation of the group Palestine Action as a terror organisation. Five judges overturned an earlier High Court decision that the ban was incorrectly taken by ministers and breached the right to protest. One described Palestine Action as a covert organisation with secret cells. To sport, and it's a fantastic FIFA World Cup debut for Cape Verde. The island nation off the west coast of Africa has held European powerhouse Spain to a nil-all draw in their Group A match in Atlanta. Football updates brought to you by Hisense. And the Black Sticks women have opened their Nations Cup home hockey tournament with a win. The New Zealanders beating South Korea 3-1 on the North Shore.
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15: Harvey Norman.
1: Well, we're looking out there today. A little bit of morning rain, possibly quite heavy out west, followed by some showers. Those showers easing, fine spells increasing as the day marches on. 16 is what we're after today, down to an overnight low of 10 degrees, currently 13.
16: All consider you're a friend of mine, and you've sure got a friend in the breeze.
0: Kia ora, good morning. It is Robert and Jeanette, and Jerry is here as well.
15: Morning, you know, this job is getting in the way of me watching all the football.
1: Sorry about
0: that. I know,
1: that.
0: Just, right?
1: Is the timing quite good for us in New Zealand?
15: It's good, because if you watch it on delay without anyone telling you the score, you can stretch the 8 hours of football all the way through to like bedtime.
1: Every day, you're doing bedtime. That every day, Jerry.
15: Yep.
0: And at 1 p.m. today, they play a run, the All Whites.
15: And I get bullied by my kids, timing. But they know. They know this month, Daddy's allowed the big telly. I'm not on the iPad. I'm on the big screen.
0: Have you seen the email this guy wrote to his girlfriend saying, just to let you know, have you seen it? The World Cup is on.
15: I won't be around.
0: I won't be around.
1: I won't his out-of-office reply.
0: Basically, yeah.
15: Do you know, if you do want a single seat, there is one single seat for the World Cup final in about 30-odd days. Mm. And in American dollars, it's at $11.5 million they're trying to sell it for.
1: I thought you were going to say $1,000.
15: No, million. That's $19 million New Zealand dollars. Well, I mean, no one's going to buy it.
0: No one's going to buy it.
15: That's what it's on resale for.
1: Oh, that's ridiculous.
0: On the same site that FIFA run, which
1: that's
0: is
1: ridiculous.
0: Right?
1: All of this to say
0: 30%
1: what?
0: 30% of it.
1: Marie, what's going on in your world?
15: I can't remember. I'm just so busy thinking about the football. I've just heard the news saying Spain have drawn 0-0, and we go, I've missed that one.
0: There was something about teenagers.
1: This is my point, though, with football, 0-0 after 90 minutes, 80 minutes, whatever it is. Ugh. Give me a sport that gets some goals. Sorry, you say.
15: So what I was supposed to talk about.
0: Yes.
15: Remember at school when like a newspaper or a journalist would come through, or like even a radio station, and then the teachers would be like, this one child will represent the whole school as the average kid, but it's like the best kid. It's like that kid who sounds like they're about 50 years old. You know what I mean? I've got three examples of them up next. Okay. It's all to do with social media being banned around the world.
1: Oh, yeah, right. Okay. Australia started it, didn't they?
0: And so, Nate Tess Rock said on The Breeze.

0: 93.4 The Breeze, Auckland's Breakfast with Robin and Janine. Kia ora, good morning, welcome to the show. That is Alison Moyet on a Tuesday, Nips Up Tuesday. Welcome, everybody.
1: How do you know it's Moyet and not Moyet? Like, you know, when we all discovered that Moet, the drink, the champagne was Moet, it was Moet and not Moet.
2: Yep.
1: Maybe she's Alison Moyet.
2: Yep.
1: Maybe she is.
0: Or maybe when she was interviewed, she called herself Alison Moyet. I don't know.
1: Maybe there's that too. Don't know. Anyway, carry on.
0: Jerry is here, folks.
2: Cheers. Oh, no, it'd be really annoying if she went, it's Moyet, and you spell it M-O-Y-E-T for Suzuki or something like that. Satsuki?
1: Oh.
2: Moving on. You know, using a silent T.
1: Yes, Satsuki.
2: Satsuki?
1: You're talking about the dip, not the Suzuki car.
2: Not the Suzuki car, the dip,
1: an S.
2: Satsuki.
0: Oh, the good
2: I
0: news
2: might
0: is
2: just go
0: we,
2: home.
0: We can cut all this out later.
1: Totally derailed.
0: This isn't live, is it?
2: No, right. So there's big news around the world. Australia went first, UK second. I am our UK correspondent who sits 5 metres away. What they've done is banned social media, or they're going to ban social media for under 16s.
1: Yeah, right.
2: And they're actually going way harder than Aussie did.
1: What are they doing?
2: They're calling Aussie Plus. So you can't go on Instagram, Facebook or anything. You can't have an account if you're under 16. So effectively, you can't endless scroll because you can't be on it. I mean,
1: but isn't that the same as Aussie? Or
2: well, this is the thing, you can't live stream. So what they're trying to stop is teenagers being able to see things that are a little bit uncontrolled. So your parents, you know, you don't know what the kids are up to in the bedroom watching something.
1: Okay,
2: sure, there's online still.
0: Yeah,
2: they're banning YouTube.
1: Yeah,
2: which is an
0: okay.
2: One.
0: Well, that's the Aussie Plus because they still have YouTube in Australia.
1: They still, yeah, right.
2: So they're
1: okay.
2: Going for it. But it was this moment. So what they had to do is then get the opinions of some teenagers. Now most teenagers are going to say this is unfair.
1: Yeah.
2: And what they did was go and get a convenient sample of three teenagers from a Manchester school who, believe it or not, sound like they completely agree with this new law. Handpicked by the teachers. Have a listen.
3: The issue is right now is the lack of guidance from parents. So I really think it should be the parents' responsibility to guide us children.
4: I think that social media really affects the mental health of children. You see things that you don't have on social media, and that's why you don't appreciate the blessings that you already have.
5: While a lot of people will be upset about it, I think in the long run it will have positive impact.
0: You know what, though?
1: They're bang on.
0: But you know what I love about that is those three kids will never get bullied at school.
1: Oh. No, shut up. They speak the absolute truth. It's so true. If I could go back again and my kids didn't have social media, to be fair, mine are a little bit older, so they kind of didn't get it till they were 14, 15. But honestly, I just the death of us all.
2: No, I worry. I worry about my kids.
1: Gotcha.
2: Who are
1: what are you
2: going
1: to do? Are you going to wait? Are you going to make them wait until they're 16?
2: I'll just say, don't go and watch any of those videos your dad on Instagram for the please.
0: Well, especially any about yourself.
2: Yeah.
0: I've been talking about you on the radio. Don't watch that.
1: Because New Zealand's, we've got bills and Bickertons and stuff about this, eh? But
2: yeah,
1: it just hasn't
2: coming.
1: Happened
2: I think
1: yet.
2: It's coming in New Zealand is the thing.
1: I hope so.
2: And when I was looking up teenagers and saying, hey, who are the legends? There's a local one. Listen to this dude, 10-year-old. Well, he's nearly a teen. What do they call that? Tween?
1: Tween.
2: When you're getting there towards the teenagers.
1: Yeah.
2: Israel Wangaratu at Riverina. Am I saying that right? Riverina
1: School?
2: Yeah, that's
1: Pakuranga.
2: He finished as a finalist in the Fred Hollows Humanity
1: Big
2: Awards.
1: Big words this morning, Jerry. Keep going.
0: You're doing great, buddy.
1: You're doing great.
2: Don't lock me in the cupboard.
1: Carry on.
2: I'm trying.
1: Yeah.
0: Moved to another country, whole new language. You're doing fantastic.
1: Carry on.
2: No, but it was this. His teacher goes, and no, I'm going to try and quote someone and it's going to go badly. His teacher goes, he's a student mediator. He's calm. He's cool. He's collected. He's an asset to our school. I was like, sounds like James Bond, doesn't he?
0: He sounds like a good kid. You know what? I bet you he's that kid who whenever they have special guests arrive at school, he's like, it's rough. Go on, get up and make a speech and say thanks
1: Stand
0: on behalf
1: up.
0: Of the school.
2: Yeah, because
0: you're cool, calm and collected,
1: Robert,
0: you know?
1: Look at me. Were you that kid?
0: I absolutely, stop, kill the music. I absolutely was.
2: I
0: just wanted to talk about
1: That's
0: me.
1: That's what
0: When
1: it was.
0: Came to thanking Prime Minister, special guests, I got to conduct the orchestra at school as well.
1: Wah, wah, wah.
0: And that's why I know what it's like to be bullied.
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8: Cloudy today with some showers, high of 16 degrees. Coming into the city, southern starting to slow, 32 minutes Manukau to town, over an hour from Drury. Slow Papakura on and off through to Mount Wellington. Southwestern slowing a bit, but still looking okay. Northwestern, 26 minutes in from Massey, slow there to Te Aratu and St. Luke's to the city. Northern 24 from Constellation, heavy there and slow patches to the bridge.
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1: Well, rain this morning around Auckland, easing, some fine spells, increasing, high of 16, currently 13 degrees. 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
0: If your partner loves football, then what I'm about to play you in a moment will sum up your life until Monday the 20th of July when the World Cup finishes.
1: Such a long way away.
0: And the final is on. It's a long way away. In fact, it may be happening to you already. Let me play it to you in just a moment and see if it rings a bell. It's up in just a moment. It's Robert and Jeanette on Auckland Springs.

0: 93.4. It's the breeze. Come on, heart. That's the spirit on a Tuesday morning. It's 5 minutes away from 7. We've got news coming up in just a moment. A lot of sports chat in the world at the moment as well. Right now, but before we get to the football, World Cup, the Vantage Black Six women's team won 3-1 against, must be South Korea, at North Harbour Hockey Stadium last night, which is good, huh?
1: That's fantastic.
0: That's well done.
1: Good stuff.
0: Well done. If your partner is a World Cup fan, then you may have an idea of what is in store for you over the next, well, it goes on till the 20th of July. Because where the game's been played in Mexico, the US and Canada, the times for New Zealand are really good. Like early in the morning, or for example, they always play Iran at 1 p.m. this afternoon.
1: So it's not good for work productivity.
0: I'll be calling Jerry at 1 just to discuss the show tomorrow, just to see if he wants a big long chat.
1: I don't think he's going to pick up.
0: I'll get folks to book in meetings with him at 1. He's come back into work. But I've noticed it in the kitchen here at work, whenever the football's up on the screen, people just stop and stare up at the screen. Like, that's not productive. Even, I have to go around telling people, go back to work.
1: Even if you're not really into it, it's exactly. Just it just kind of draws you in like a magnet just to see what's going on.
0: Right.
1: Eh? Yeah.
0: So I saw this from an Aussie influencer. Her name is Claudia Bonifacio. She was on Love Island, apparently. You know that. You're only a big fan of Love Island.
1: No idea.
0: You listened to all the podcasts about it.
1: No idea.
0: She's got 235,000 followers. And she was trying to film something like, hey guys, you know, one of those things. She's trying to film something in her room. Yeah. But her boyfriend was in the lounge watching the Socceroos beat Turkey 2-0. This could be your life for the next month or so if you live with a football fan.
2: And that is... didn't realise what... That is some... And that is some of the things... that I didn't realise... And that is some of the things...
3: We scored.
2: I heard.
0: Yeah. We scored. Everybody heard. It's so good. There's something about sport. Like my feed at the moment is a lot of football, and the New York Knicks, of course, won the NBA.
1: They haven't won in 50 something years.
0: Incredible.
1: Yeah.
0: And just footage of people at home and tears, and people out on the streets of New York just singing. You know,
1: singing Alicia Keys. Yeah.
0: Concrete dreaming and the made up. Whatever.
1: It's amazing.
0: It's so good, right? Yeah. So yeah. Anyway, sport, World Cup. Eh? All whites. Go all whites. 1 p.m. today.
1: And after 7:30 this morning, we're going to talk to the very proud mum of the youngest all-white member.
0: Yep.
1: He's 21. Tyler Bindon is 21 years old. Mum is Jenny. Jenny also happens to be a former football fern herself, played 77 matches for this country.
0: You know what? The Breeze social football team could use a coach.
1: Coaches internationally.
0: There we
1: but
0: go.
1: Most of all, she's a proud mum.
0: There you go.
1: And we're going to be talking to Jenny after 7:30.
0: Do you ever watch those rare carpet events where stars turn up for movie openings or awards, whatever? They just look stunning, right? I read this article about people whose jobs are to style and groom the stars for red carpet.
1: Yes.
0: Really interesting. So I'm going to tell you what the secret is to look that good next time you hit the poker machines at the Flying Jug on a Friday night. That's coming up after 7.
4: 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The Breeze Accurate Traffic.
5: See it, hear it, speak up.
6: A little wet and windy for us today. Got a high of 16 degrees into the city at the moment. Southern Motorway, 37 minutes from Monaco, over an hour from Drury, Westlow, Papakura, on and off to Mount Wellington and patchy spots past there. Northwestern, 30 minutes in from Massey to Te Aratu and St Luke's, right through to the city. Northern, 24 minutes in from Constellation Drive, slow at Silverdale, heavy at Constellation and slow to the bridge.
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16: Atamari, Auckland. I'm Grace Cocker with the latest at 7. A glaring report has found improvements must move faster to meet the rising mental health needs for young people in Māori. The Mental Health and Wellbeing Commission says the system is improving in some areas like access, but losing ground in others like culturally appropriate services. It also found high rates of seclusion and other coercive practices are continuing. Canterbury has been pipped to the post in the latest ASB regional scoreboard. The previous leader was relegated to second place behind Bay of Plenty. Auckland's sitting tied for fifth. Economist Nick Tuffley says the South Island area is still a strong performer.
17: Canterbury is still in second place, had three first places over the last year and a bit as well. So it just shows the consistency.
16: Elon Musk has lashed out at British lawmakers over plans to ban social media for under-16s. His X platform is among those being targeted, along with TikTok, Snapchat, Facebook, YouTube and Instagram. Time will tell where the peace between Iran and the US holds. Auckland Uni's global studies expert Chris Ogden says there are players on both sides who may not be keen on the deal.
18: Could be blown up from any angle. I think the most likely is from the Israeli side. But certainly there's lots of different actors and it's very unclear whether they are all in agreement.
16: In sport, a stunning result in Group H at the FIFA World Cup this morning. Pre-tournament favourites Spain have been held to a nil-all draw by the small island nation of Cape Verde in Atlanta. The All Whites kick off their campaign at 1 o'clock this afternoon against Iran in Los Angeles. Captain Chris Wood can't wait.
19: It's excitement. It's a joy to be back here and we're looking forward to the challenge we have ahead.
16: New Zealand's other Group G opponents, Belgium and Egypt, are just kicking off now in Seattle. Football updates brought to you by Hisense.
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22: Harvey Norman.
1: How long's that been going, Jerry?
0: No, just now.
1: Oh, okay.
0: Yeah, I was just waiting for you to get here.
1: You were not. We were both in the kitchen. We were both in the kitchen. That was terrible. Is it the weather on the weather? Glasses on.
0: Yeah, hurry, the music's going to run out any second now.
1: That rain easing to some fine spells this afternoon. High of 16 down to 10 tonight. Currently 13 degrees.
23: Consider you're a friend of mine. And you've sure got a friend in the breeze.
1: Seamless.
0: Yeah. I read this interview the other day of someone whose job is to style and groom celebrities for the big events like the movie premieres, Oscars, you know, that kind of stuff.
1: Yes.
0: So besides the hair, the makeup, the incredible outfits and jewellery, do you know what a stylist's secret weapon is to look good? Spray tan. Yeah, so the beans have been spilled. Up next, the famous singer who got a spray tan and demanded everyone sign an NDA, a non-disclosure agreement, to ensure that nobody would find out that they'd been in the spray booth.
1: Well, that didn't go well because we're about to, by the sounds of things.
0: We are about to find out. But here's the question. Who do you think it is out of these artists? Taylor Swift, Harry Styles, Celine Dion, Michael Bublé, or Madonna? Have a think about it. One of them got a spray tan. No shame. No shame.
1: Gosh, no. That's so weird, but didn't want people to know.
0: No.
1: And got everyone to sign an NDA.
0: Yeah.
1: One of these people is being a little deep.

0: 93.4 The Breeze, Auckland's Breakfast with Robert and Jeanette, and that is Phil Collins. Phil Collins! And in the on a Nips Up Tuesday, welcome to the show, everybody. Keep your chin up, keep your nips up. Let's go. We got this.
1: Some of us are tighter than others. I'm just saying.
0: Ooh, it's cold. That's why. Thank you for noticing. You know what? I was looking at a photograph the other day. A red carpet event. Ryan Gosling. He's a handsome man, isn't he?
1: Sure.
0: He's a handsome looking dude. I read this article about the stylist who was in charge of styling people like Ryan. They style Ryan, Zendaya, and others for those red carpet events.
1: They're the real A-listers, right?
0: Yeah, man. The whole look, the outfit, the hair, the makeup, the jewelry.
1: Just imagine having all that stuff thought about for you. Yeah. Someone else does the thinking and the
0: you
1: buying
0: walk into
1: and the
0: a
1: getting.
0: Room and they have racks of clothes and they pull stuff for you. Like, do you want to try this?
1: How do you stay normal if you've got people around you doing that?
0: I stay normal. But you know what the secret is, though? According to these experts, these stylists, spray tan. So back in the 90s, people would, remember we used to bake ourselves on the bloomin' sunbeds? What the hell were we thinking, right?
1: I know. We did. I did it before my wedding.
0: Oh, is that
1: horrendous.
0: Why you look
1: I did
0: so...
1: like 10 sessions. I was orange.
0: You were. I've seen the photos. But these days, you want to go for the spray tan, right? One of the most popular brands is Saint-Tropez. Have you heard of them?
1: Yeah.
0: The spray tan thing.
1: Sure.
0: And they would invite celebrities to their head office, like only the A-listers. Hmm. You get an absolute professional spray job done in one of their spray salons. From one of their, they call them finishing artists. Finishing artists.
1: Because you got to be very careful with the elbows and the knees and the ankles. Yeah. That stuff can grab.
0: They got Saint-Tropez get the top shelf stuff and the best artists for the celebrities, the A-listers, right?
1: Bet.
0: Apparently one of them went in there and made everybody at Saint-Tropez sign an NDA to say that they weren't allowed to talk about the fact that this person had been in the spray booth and got a...

0: And weird. Good and popping. But I gave you some choices too. I said, one of these artists, see if you can guess who it was, right? Was it?
1: This is tea, Robert. It's not like you to gossip. Here we go.
0: Was it Taylor Swift? Was it Harry Styles? Was it Celine Dion? Michael Bublé? Or Madonna? Where's your money? Where's your money, Denise?
1: I definitely
0: Thomas?
1: Don't think it's Madonna because okay. She's very pale. She just never looks like she's got a spray tan
0: okay.
1: on. I think Taylor Swift's too nice. I just think she's just so cool.
0: She's not
1: cool.
0: got a sign in India.
1: She's so nice.
0: Okay.
1: Harry Styles, he's lovely. I just don't feel like he's too precious as stuff like that too. I don't know if any of these people are, but clearly it's one of them. I'm going to go with... It's between Celine Dion and Michael Bublé, and I don't even know why, because I think both of them are lovely. I'm going to go Michael Bublé.
0: Allegedly, Jeanette Thomas... It was. It's a beautiful
1: day. Can't stop. Wow, that was an absolute guess. And was there any explaining as to why? No?
0: So, one of the finishing artists, Sophie Evans, who worked at Saint Tropez, said that a lot of men would come in, celebrities for tans. She sprayed Hugh Jackman and Michael Bublé.
1: Wow.
0: Yeah.
1: And he allegedly had asked people to
0: sign an NDA.
1: Didn't go well because now we're talking about it.
0: Because Sophie's telling everybody and I'm telling you. You know what though? Mm. No shame, Michael Bublé. Like,
1: no.
0: Honestly, dude. Yeah, I got many for Dancing with the Stars.
1: It was like mandatory, wasn't it?
0: Every week.
1: Yep.
0: And I've got the Ngāpuhi cinnamon going on, so I already had it.
1: Yeah, you doubled up.
0: Yeah.
1: I once got one when I went away overseas. You know, sometimes you go away over in winter and you go away overseas to a hot climate. You want to go already with a little bit of a tan.
0: Yeah.
1: So that you get those legs out and it's not like, oh, look at that. Anyway, I got one and I got onto the plane and I got this horrific attack of the itches all the way to this tropical destination, and I just couldn't stop itching my legs and my
0: thighs.
1: Because
0: of that stuff?
1: I don't know. Maybe it was. Although it was only my legs that were itchy. Anyway, I had like pants on, baggy pants on.
0: Yeah.
1: But by the time I got to the destination and took my pants off, I'd literally just used my fingernails to scratch the entire tan off, but
0: excellent.
1: Only where my fingernails
0: were. Where your fingers were?
1: It looked horrific.
0: So sexy.
1: It looked horrific.
0: So sexy. But go get yourself a spray tan next time you pop down to the Pokies. You know, you look flash.
1: To the Pokies.
0: Yeah. Make yourself
1: or anywhere.
0: Pop there.
1: No, indeed. Right.
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2: Breeze. The Breeze Accurate Traffic.
3: Dry July starts soon.
4: A high of 16, cloudy with showers today into the city. Motorways not too bad. Southern 42 minutes, Manukau to the city. Slow Papakura on and off to Remuera, but heavy at Papakura and Manukau. Southwestern slowing northbound through Whitty. Northwestern 32 minutes in from Massey. Slow Massey to the city, heavy at Massey in St. Luke's. Northern 30 in from Constellation. Heavy patches on and off there to the bridge.
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16: Some morning rain in spots around Auckland, gradually easing, fine spells increasing, high of 16, 13 at the moment.
0: Every now and then I do a thing on the radio called Rob's Dumb Question.
16: I should do it every day, to be fair. Not just every now and
0: sometimes
16: again.
0: Sometimes I actually say, this is the dumb question. Other times we figure that out later. Yesterday's question was, when does the Northern Motorway end and the Southern Motorway begin and vice versa? So many of you jumped in with your thoughts on this. I'll be honest, some of you a little sarcastic.
17: A little bit sarcastic.
0: Y'all said that the Spaghetti Junction is where everything changes.
16: Which makes so much sense.
0: Well, does it though?
16: Yes.
0: So I went to the experts, Waka Kotahi, the NZTA, not expecting them to reply to me because, you know, they're busy. But bless them, the roading engineers came back with an answer. Ooh, the official answer. Maybe it's my turn to be sarcastic. We'll get their answer in just a moment on The Breeze.

0: 93.4 The Breeze, Auckland's Breakfast with Ed Sheeran, brought to you by Fiji Airways. Fly to Fiji and beyond, where happiness takes flight. Now, every now and then I drop what I call Rob's dumb question on the radio. And yesterday it was, when does the Southern Motorway end and the Northern Motorway begin? My mate and I were having a chat about this the other day. He reckoned it's in the middle of the Auckland Harbour Bridge. Right, that's like the middle of the thing. And as you go either side of that, you're on the Northern, you're on the Southern Motorway, right? And I was like, nah, man, it's when you get to the other side of the bridge. So if you're on the shore, it's like Northcote, boom, now that's the Northern. If you're heading into town, it's as soon as you hit St. Mary's Bay, that's the Southern.
1: But right? Our listeners were way smarter than you.
0: Well, they said it's Spaghetti Junction, right? And everything splits from there. So I got in touch with Waka Kotahi, NZTA. You would think they have more important things to do, and they do. But bless them, the road and engineers came back with this answer. So email yesterday, the Northern Motorway connects with the Southern Motorway at Spaghetti Junction.
1: Just like our listeners said.
0: That's right. The transition occurs explicitly at the southern end of Victoria Park Viaduct. So if you're travelling south from the shore, once you get past the exits towards the port in Parnell and the northwestern, you're on the southern. So the northern goes all the way up to there. If you're travelling north through Spaghetti Junction, same place. The route takes you through Victoria Park and immediately transitions to the northern, which continues over the Harbour Bridge, Robert, and up towards North Shore. I would like to apologise to the good people at NZTA Waka Kotahi, to the roading engineers, for wasting your time.
1: Thank you. Good. Couldn't have said it better myself.
0: Yes.
1: Absolute waste of time. Here's the thing. I get a phone call last night.
0: We don't need to talk about this.
1: I was cooking dinner. I don't know, maybe 6:30, something like that. And I knew it was you because it comes up unknown because you don't know how to get your phone number back on your phone. That's another whole story.
0: It's the only
1: person that calls me with an unknown number.
0: People think I'm Bay Corp and no one takes my calls.
1: I'm like, yes, what do you want? And I could hear that you were in the car.
0: Yeah.
1: And you said,
0: I'm driving into Newmarket to catch up with the boys for dinner. And there's a massive sign exactly where NZTA said that it changes.
1: Yep.
0: There's a massive sign on the left that says, Southern Motorway begins. Lived in Auckland my entire life. Never seen it until now.
1: But you know what? I have. I didn't even think about that yesterday when we were talking about this, but I've absolutely seen that sign.
0: I still think it's wrong that St. Mary's Bay, Freeman's Bay is on the northern.
1: No, it
0: doesn't make any sense.
1: It does.
0: I'm now going to sue Waka Kotahi and NZTA. I have lawyers. No, but thank you for taking the time to reply to my email. And thank you for your calls yesterday for the dumb question.
1: No, I think it was actually a pretty good question in the end. Now we all know the answer.
0: Yeah, there you go.
1: The All Whites have their first game at the FIFA World Cup today, 1 o'clock. The youngest member of our All Whites team is Tyler Bindon. He's 21. And we're going to chat with his mum, Jenny, also a former New Zealand football player. She's also an international coach. She's amazing, but she's also mostly a proud mama.
0: Yeah.
1: That's after the news.
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4: High of 16, cloudy with some showers today. Coming in on the Northern Motorway, 32 minutes to town from Constellation Drive. We're heavy there to the bridge and slow at Silverdale. Northwestern, 35 minutes in from Massey. Slow all the way from Massey, heavy patches frequent. Southern, 45 minutes in from Monaco. Slow all the way from Papakura, heavy on and off there to Monaco. Southwestern, slow northbound through Whitty.
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1: Atamari Auckland, I'm Grace Cocker with the latest at 7.30. An agreement between the US and Iran has been signed virtually, with a formal ceremony still to happen later this week. Speaking on the sidelines of the G7 summit, President Trump says oil prices are plummeting as ships have already started moving through the Strait of Hormuz.
13: It's open now, but it opens completely. We have all the mines knocked out for the most part. We have a lot of lanes right now already.
1: Spending in hospitality has gone up. Retail NZ's Carolyn Young says this was partly driven by some pretty big gatherings.
14: Events are really driving good outcomes, for example, in Christchurch, when they had the first 660 concert. Obviously, that drives people out into hospitality spaces.
1: Auckland and the Bay of Plenty share the crown as New Zealand's costliest places to rent, with a weekly average of $660. Tradme spokesperson Casey Wild says there is some good news, though.
15: However, affordability seems to be improving for tenants. That price tag is about $15 a week cheaper than it was this time last year.
1: 80s pop star Bonnie Tyler has woken from a coma but remains seriously ill. The Total Eclipse of the Heart singer suffered a cardiac arrest after emergency bowel surgery in Portugal last month. In sport, a shock result at the FIFA World Cup as pre-tournament favourite Spain were held to a nil or draw by Cape Verde. Football updates brought to you by Hisense. And tickets for Saturday's Super Rugby final between the Hurricanes and Chiefs go on sale to the general public at 10 this morning. Commentator Tony Johnson told the DSPN podcast that the Canes are the team to beat.
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19: Well, morning rain, possibly quite heavy out west. Those showers gradually easing, fine spells increasing. Today, high of 16 degrees, down to an overnight low of 10, and currently 13 degrees.
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21: 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It is Robert and Jeanette. Welcome to the show.
19: So imagine you're 21-year-old Tyler Bindon, the youngest member of the All Whites, about to take on Iran in their opening in the opening match for the All Whites of the World Cup today. And imagine that your biggest supporter is also a former New Zealand player, a football fern with 77 caps, tests to her name. She's also the current co-coach of the London City Lionesses. Oh, and she's also your very proud mum.
21: How cool is that? We're going to chat to Jenny Bindon in just a moment. Here's Prince on the Breeze.

0: 93.4 The Breeze, Auckland's Breakfast with Robert and Jeanette. Kia ora, good morning, welcome to the show. That is Dragon. Big day today for the All Whites. Their first game, they take on Iran this afternoon at 1 o'clock in Los Angeles, or as they're calling it, Tehrangeles. There are a lot of Iranians that live in Los Angeles. They'll be going to the games. Opening game of the FIFA World Cup. The All Whites captain Chris Wood says this about nerves.
1: Until you play on a proper big stage or a big World Cup game, you don't really know what it's like, and that'll be the big thing, how the boys can overcome that and still apply their footballing ability and show the world what we can actually do as individuals and as a team.
2: Yes, I reckon. And it's not just about the nerves on the field. There's going to be nerves on the sideline as well. One of those amazing supporters is mum of 21-year-old Tyler Bindon, the youngest member of the All Whites. Jenny is also a former football fern herself. She played 77 games as the goalie for us. She's currently co-coaching the London City Lionesses. So, you know, she knows one or two things about football, but mostly she's a very excited mum and she joins us now. Hi, Jenny.
3: Hello. I'm so excited to speak to you guys.
0: Oh, my gosh. We're excited to speak to you.
2: You must literally be beyond excited and proud of your boy Tyler.
3: Amazing. Yes. I mean, we're so proud of him. Being at the World Cup is just a dream.
2: The amazing thing for Tyler is that in you, he has not only an incredibly supportive mum, parents, you and Grant, but you also played for New Zealand and you're also an international coach. I mean, he is completely spoiled for choice.
3: Most people think you learn about the game mostly from the father, but yeah, I think he's learned it mostly from the mother. So that's a little bit different. But
0: international competition, Jenny, what advice did you have for Tyler before he went to the World Cup?
3: Just stop and enjoy it. Yeah, don't get too caught up in anything other than, like, this is the big moment. You've worked so hard to be here. Just sometimes you got to stop and smell the roses. And this is one big rose in football. Like, this is the pinnacle. This is bigger than big. And there's so many footballers that are extremely amazing footballers that never get the opportunity to participate in a World Cup. So just go and enjoy it and do your best and you get 10 minutes or you get 100 minutes.
2: Yeah.
3: Make the most of every single one of them.
2: Is he getting game time?
3: I think he will. You know, you just got to do whatever you're called upon to do in the moment and, you know, make your role and be the best at everything that you do. And I think that's what we've instilled in them.
2: So they're playing Iran first.
0: Yeah, 1 o'clock today.
2: What do you think you'll feel in that moment when you watch your boy, whether he takes the field or not, he's part of the All Whites? Is it pride? Is it nerves? Is it disbelief? Like, does the coach kick in? The coach in you kick in? Like, what? How do you think you're going to feel?
3: I think I've really taken the role of just being, you know, the football mom, just being a huge support and being present in the moment. I'm sure there'll be tears of joy and just disbelief. I mean, I already get those when you see certain things come up. And I mean, gosh, just for the Kiwis to be here again, for the guys to do this, it's just absolutely amazing. And then your son's a part of it. And then you're just so passionate about New Zealand football and want the best for New Zealand football and any, you know, from the women's game to the men's game to whatever it is. We just want the country
2: to
3: get behind the game and, realize that it's important and we need to support it.
0: There are a lot of soccer parents listening to the show right now, football parents, who would have taken their kids to the fields on Saturday morning in the frost there. You would have done all that. Did you think that this was a possibility for him? Has he always talked about representing New Zealand? That was the goal.
3: If you ask him, I think he would say it was tangible. And I think that's the coolest thing, is that through the women's game, through the football ferns, you have to realize I was playing, had Tyler, and said to New Zealand football, I don't have the money to get childcare. And at that time, they didn't support mothers or fathers with children. So it's all changed now. But, you know, I said, he's coming with me. And it was basically, you know, on a weeknight, the football ferns were his babysitters. You know, like that's, that's who looked after him.
0: And grew up. Jenny, I've got to ask the obvious question. Who do you think is going to win the World Cup this time?
3: New Zealand.
0: Good answer.
2: Okay, that is.
3: I think France looks really good. And for all the English supporters out there, they've got a really good team. But, you know, they want to bring it home. But they say that every World Cup. So if they get it done this time around. But those would be my top picks.
2: Most importantly, tell Tyler good luck from us and all of the All Whites.
3: Oh, it's so good to talk to you guys. And let's go the Kiwis.
0: Let's go the Kiwis. Thank you. That is Jenny Bindon. We've got the quickfire quiz up next.
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6: Showers at times, a high of 16 today into the city. Motorways fairly standard, southern 51 minutes Manukau to the city. Slow all the way from Papakura. Heavy spots frequent, especially from Otahu. Northwestern 41 minutes in from Massey. We're slow upper harbour to the city, heavy from Point Chev. Southwestern, little slow both ways, especially northbound at Whitty. Northern 32 from Constellation, heavy on and off from there.
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6: Morning rain in, around Auckland, gradually easing, fine spells increasing. High of 16, currently 13 degrees.
7: There he is, our boy Jerry.
6: Let's all slip into the quiz house for the quickfire quiz. We like to do this at this time of day so that we set your morning up well. Use your brain a little bit.
8: And slip into the quiz house and slip into something more comfortable because here we go.
6: Like track pants are advised.
8: Yeah, exactly.
6: That's how we roll.
8: Exactly. What character was the lead role in Raiders of the Lost Ark?
7: Easy. His original name... Oh, no. I'm not going to say that.
6: Don't just say it, man.
7: No, because I would have given it away.
6: No, you wouldn't. Yes, I would. No, you never do that.
8: It's not James Bond.
6: No, I know who it is. It's Harrison Ford, but I have no idea what his name is.
8: Come on now.
6: No, never watched that one.
7: Spielberg got that particular... And you know what? I'm not going to say that
6: either. Oh, my gosh.
8: He can't help himself.
6: Stop talking,
8: say
6: then.
8: Say it.
7: He wanted to direct a Bond movie. The producer of the Bond movie said no. And then George Lucas said, it's okay, I've got something else. And that's what he ended up doing.
8: Mm.
7: Raiders.
8: Interesting. I liked it, but I know the answer.
7: Thank you.
6: Oh,
7: thank you.
6: I see.
8: Which country is famous for the dish paella?
7: Paella.
8: Or paella, if you've got a South American accent in Spanish.
7: Paella. Not a ya.
8: I've been to Spanish lessons as an adult and I was allowed to have an incorrect way of pronouncing it and all the other class thought, that boy does not know what he's doing.
7: But you did.
8: But I did. I also discovered I couldn't say this word earlier, so I'm just going to throw to this person.
9: Tzatziki.
8: What is the main flavouring ingredient in?
9: Tzatziki.
8: What gives it the flavour, that little tangy thing?
7: Tangy.
8: Well, I don't know if the word tang is correct, but it gives it the sharp...
9: Tzatziki.
8: I obviously don't know what's going on, to be honest with that question.
7: At this stage, didn't ask us to spell it.
8: I didn't consider it.
6: I reckon I'd get that.
8: Oh, go on.
6: Okay, I'll get an extra point.
8: It's not for a point. You've just proven it, though. You've laid it down. At this stage, Jeanette will spell.
6: I reckon I've got it. Yeah, okay.
8: Okay. What is the only mammal that can fly? And I do not want to hear about flying squirrels.
6: No. They're cool, though. What are they called?
7: Flying squirrels.
6: No, they've got a name and they're really amazing. You see those videos and they literally launch them.
8: The little
6: stretchy
8: bits.
6: Yeah.
8: They are cool, but they don't fly, they glide.
6: So gliders. That's what they're called.
8: Oh, really?
6: I think so. Oh. Maybe not.
7: We're full of useless information this morning.
6: We just.
7: Steven Spielberg didn't get a Bond film. They're called gliders.
6: All right, let's go to a song.
8: No, I've got a second.
7: One more question.
6: Oh, we've got one more.
8: You gave yourself an extra question. That's why you're confused.
6: Okay.
8: A spelling question. Actually, it's a word-related question. I'm going to turn this down to concentrate, all right? From the word football, you can make foot and ball. You can also make the word fool, fall, boot. Do you get what's happening here?
6: You're making new words.
8: New words from the word football.
6: Yeah.
8: I want a five-letter word from the word football. Okay. And you've got a whole song to do it. And don't give me the...
7: All right.
8: That's a good question.
6: Yeah, it is, actually.

0: Brooklyn's Breakfast with Robin and Jeanette. That is a banger. That's Dead or Alive. You spin me right round, baby, like a record, baby, right round, round, round. All right, it's time now for the answers to the quick fire quiz.
1: All right, let's get going. Jeanette, you were struggling.
2: Yeah.
1: What character was the lead role in Raiders of the Lost Ark? You know him.
2: You did give me a little clue. You said it's got a country in his first name. I'm still stumped. Give me the country. See if I get it.
1: No.
2: I won't take the point. I won't take the... Calm down.
1: No, you calm down. You two both calm down.
2: I won't take the point.
1: Okay.
2: I want to see if I can get it.
1: Indiana Jones!
0: Yeah.
2: God, of course.
1: Yeah. India is the country.
2: But Indiana Jones, who doesn't know that? Of course I know that.
0: His original name was Indiana Smith in the script, and Steven Spielberg changed it.
2: Indiana Jones and the Temple of Doom.
0: Indiana
2: Jones
0: and the Last Crusade.
2: Oh, my.
0: Raiders of the Lost Ark.
2: What is wrong with me?
0: Crystal Skull.
2: Menopause.
0: Yeah, man.
2: I'll always blame it.
1: Number two,
2: I'm 65. What's number two?
1: Which country is famous for the dish paella?
2: What you got?
0: España.
2: Yeah.
1: Spain. Well done. Spain, who drew 0-0 this morning in the World Cup.
2: Boring when a game. You probably have.
1: I went on TVNZ. You pay for the platform.
2: Yeah.
1: And you click it and no spoilers are there, so you can watch delayed.
2: That's great.
1: Because the news was so big this morning, I went on, and there it has. Spain didn't win. And
2: so would you now watch it? Would you watch it just for the game?
1: No,
2: just a lot of effort for nothing. Okay.
1: I discovered this morning that I struggled with the word tzatziki. Does that sound right?
0: Yeah.
1: Tzatziki.
0: Yeah.
1: I'll just say it quickly. Tzatziki. There we go. Thank you. What's the flavouring ingredient? What gives it the little twang?
0: Zing. I went with cucumber.
2: Yogurt.
1: Rob gets it. Cucumber is what I was looking for.
2: Yogurt's got the zing.
1: No,
2: well, that's a terrible word.
1: The twang. I've used words that don't make sense.
2: This is not going to die because cucumber doesn't zing.
1: No, you can get the point back.
2: Cucumber's fresh.
0: You can get the point back if you can spell tzatziki.
2: No, I'm having that point anyway.
1: Yogurt is like traditionally bland.
0: Jeanette.
2: Oh my gosh.
0: Jeanette, calm down.
2: Don't ever tell me to calm down.
1: You just told me to calm down.
2: I will take you outside.
1: You just told me to calm down.
2: T-Z-A-T-Z-I-K-I.
0: I get a point as well.
2: No, you don't.
3: Tzatziki.
1: Correct.
2: Thank you.
1: Both spelled it correct. No points exchanging hands there. What is the only mammal that can fly?
2: The bat.
1: The bat.
2: Probably had that 8 times since the quiz has been going.
1: I think I have asked that twice.
2: I think you have.
1: From the word football, seeing as everyone's saying football at the moment, from the word football.
2: Prepare yourselves for another fight.
1: Give me a 5-letter word.
0: What have you got?
2: I've gone with a 6-letter word.
0: Well, that's not the question.
1: I'll accept a 6-letter word.
2: Thank you. Ballot.
1: Oh, that's a good word.
2: Thank
1: from
2: you.
1: The word football.
2: What's yours?
0: Double points. I actually challenged myself and came up with a 5-letter word, float.
1: Oh, he actually should be getting double points for
0: thank
1: that.
0: You.
2: Oh, my God.
1: No, I won't give it to him. I'm just saying he did listen to the question cleanly.
0: Seven out of five. That's great. That's a great quiz. Thanks so much, Jerry. All right, coming up after 8 o'clock this morning. Pretending monks out on the streets of Auckland, ripping you off. Got a horror story for you coming up after 8 o'clock.
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5: Auckland Airport Park and Ride.
6: Showers today on a cloudy one, a high of 16. Coming in on the Northern Motorway, 32 minutes from Constellation Drive, 55 from Silverdale. We're slow at Silverdale and heavy Constellation to the bridge. Northwestern, 40 minutes in from Massey, slow all the way from Upper Harbour, heavy patches until St Luke's. Southern, 55 in from Monaco, slow from Papakura, heavy spots frequent. Southwestern, slow northbound at Whitty.
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19: Ngā te mari, Auckland. I'm Grace Cocker with the latest at 8. Police are thanking those who called in with complaints about a dodgy driver on the southern motorway. Numerous reports were made last night about a Mercedes-Benz swerving across lanes and nearly hitting other vehicles. Officers stopped the car south of the Papakura on-ramp, taking the driver and a passenger into custody. The Bay of Plenty has taken out the top spot on the most recent ASP Regional Economic Scoreboard. Auckland's sitting tied for fifth. Spokesperson Nick Tuffley says the strong performance of a certain export put the Bay above previous champion Canterbury.
20: Kiwifruit really bringing it home for Bay of Plenty, which has been doing relatively well in recent times.
19: Principals claim 2025 budget funding that was set aside for their highest needs learners still hasn't eventuated. Aotearoa Educators Collective says 12 months on and nothing's changed, with applications still being declined. There's cautious optimism about the US-Iran deal. It'll be signed later this week. Auckland Uni Global Studies expert Chris Ogden says it reads like a strategic mishap.
21: Whatever deal comes about will put Iran in a stronger position than they were at the beginning of the conflict. It's also shown that the US military forces have limited resources.
19: In sport, where another upset's brewing at the FIFA World Cup. A short time ago, Egypt held a 1-0 lead over Belgium, approaching halftime of the Group G game in Seattle. The All Whites are in the same group and face Iran in Los Angeles at 1 p.m. today. Coach Darren Baisley.
22: We've waited a long time to be here. All the players are in good space. We're excited to get going.
19: And a massive shock earlier this morning in Group H, as pre-tournament favourites Spain were held to a nil-all draw by world number 64 ranked Cape Verde. Football updates are brought to you by Hisense.
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25: Harvey Norman.
2: Some morning rain, possibly heavy out west, those showers gradually easing as fine spells increase, though. 16 is what we're after today, down to an overnight low of 10 degrees, currently 13.
26: Oh, consider you're a friend of mine, and you've sure got a friend in the breeze.
0: Kia ora, good morning, welcome to the show. It is Robert and Jeanette.
2: Just quickly, and we're going to need to pick up on this again tomorrow, but there's been a massive development in the Satsiki question. It's a huge.
0: Massive development.
2: It is huge, and we're going to need to talk about this tomorrow, probably after 7:30, just before we get into the quiz, in fact. Oh, yes, buddy. I've got my hand out, and I'd like that point.
0: Here's the thing. She is so competitive. that she will hold a grudge
2: massive.
0: Until this the following huge. Morning.
2: Do you know what?
0: What a treat
2: actually
0: for all
2: comes
0: of us.
2: Down to Jerry. All right, carrying on, as you were saying.
0: Don't want to now. Story out this morning. Fake monks.
2: Yeah.
0: Buddhist monks on the streets of Auckland. So they offer beads to people and you'll think, oh, that's a nice Buddhist thing to do. Thank you very much. Namaste and all that. But as soon as it's in your hand, right, they hit you up for cash. Mm. They hit you up for money. And they're persistent and they're insistent. And Aucklanders say they're intimidated. They pay up just to get away from them. It's a terrible thing that's happening out there. Have you ever had that happen to you? Around Auckland. Text 934. You can call us on 0800 27 33 93. That is 0800 Breeze. I've had that happen to me. Let me tell you what happened in Altair Square.
2: It's worth talking about this because so more people know that it's happening and you can avoid
0: and you know
2: these situations.
0: That these people are fake monks and they're just here to rip you off.
2: You wait till you hear what happened to Hayley. Yeah. Oh my gosh.
0: Tell you where they're working it as well in just a moment on Auckland's Breeze.

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0: 93.4 The Breeze, Auckland's Breakfast with Robert and Jeanette. Kia ora, good morning, welcome to the show. A bit of Breaks Cop, that's a cool groove, man. Just get you cruising onto a nips up Tuesday, everybody. That's what we call it around here. Don't keep your chin up, keep your nips up.
1: Let's be honest, let's be clear.
0: Everybody's talking about it. Everyone's doing it.
1: No one is.
0: People love it. The Vantage Black Six women won against North Korea.
1: No.
0: South Korea.
1: That'll be the one.
0: At North Harbour.
1: Don't get those mixed up. Nope.
0: Last night. Now, this is a story going around this morning. Might see it in the Herald. According to local residents, pedestrians are being hit up by fake monks offering to give you a bracelet. You go, oh, that's lovely. What a lovely Buddhist thing to do.
1: Mm-hmm.
0: And then as soon as you've got it, they hit you up for money.
1: And they kind of corner you until
0: really
1: you pay up.
0: And they follow you and you feel intimidated. And that's the story that's going around this morning. So it's happening on Queen Street, Wynyard Quarter, Altair Square, as well as Henderson, Westgate, Monaco, out south. I was in Altair Square a little while ago, and it's also happened to me overseas as well. So what happened was I was walking along, and this monk came up to me, big smile on his face. So I'm a friendly guy. I smiled back at the monk, right?
1: Sure.
0: I'm like, hey, man, how you doing? And then he pulled out this book, and he opened up the book, and on the middle of the book was a bracelet, and he offered it to me. And I'm like, well, I've already had this happen to me in Sydney. I was like, no, it's all good. And he kept following me, going, no, take the bracelet. It's for you. I was like, no. And he was insistent, man, like he was almost blocking the way as I was walking past, heading towards the town hall. And I stopped, and I put my hand on his shoulder, and I looked him in the eye and said, no.
1: Very clear.
0: He's like, no.

0: and he walked away. But that's not the case for a lot of people. No. In the story, people are being intimidated. They're being hassled for money. Sometimes in the book, they'll have a list of names and money that was donated.
1: Which is all fake.
0: Right? Just for the bracelet. Like 20 bucks, whatever it is, for a bracelet.
1: It's shocking. And let's be clear, they don't. Those outfits that they're wearing, this traditional monk kind of outfit, it's not like out of Look Sharp. It looks very real, doesn't
0: Sharp.
1: It looks very real.
0: You don't
1: real.
0: Look like, you know, like someone comes up to you just like Dragon Ball Z. That's not a real monk. That's from Look Sharp.
1: $16 and it came in a little plastic
0: bag.
1: They
0: do look authentic, yeah.
1: You can text us on 934. Let us know if this has happened to you and where, importantly, as well. Text through saying, guys, this happened to me in New Lynn. I told the guy I had $10 that I could donate. He pointed to $20 that he'd received from others, supposedly. Yeah. I told him $10 is all you're getting. But that person sounds like they actually did pay up, and that's what needs to stop, right?
0: So that was in New Lynn.
1: People getting intimidated.
0: Right, this is happening right across the city. Haley is on the line as well. Haley, good morning. Thank you for taking the time to chat. This happened to you as well, right?
2: Yes, it has. Unfortunately, I was out in Westgate with my son over the weekend, and I just came out of Look Sharp, so I was actually buying some balloons for my grandmother's 19th birthday.
0: Nice.
2: And one of the guys approached me with one of the necklaces, or the bracelets, on the book. And he said, come on, take this. And I was like, no, I'm not interested. And he's like, just take it. And I was like, okay. And then he was like, you need to pay me for that. And I was like, I don't have any cash on me. And he was like, well, you need to pay for it. And I was like, okay, well, I'll just give it back to you.
1: Yeah.
2: He was like, no, you need to pay for it. I don't want it back. You've taken it off me now.
1: Oh, my God.
2: So I ended up having to go into the warehouse with my two-year-old son with me. It followed me into the warehouse. I was going to try and alert one of the security guards, or I was trying to call my husband.
1: Yeah.
2: Just trying to get someone to kind of support me. But no one really kind of caught on to what was happening. So I just ended up getting $20 out, gave it to him.
1: To make him go away.
0: Oh, man, $20.
2: Yeah.
0: Oh. And that's really intimidating what they do.
1: Oh, that's awful.
0: And to follow you like that.
1: Did he follow you into the warehouse while you got the cash out?
2: Yeah, and like in the warehouse in Westgate as well, you walk right past the security. And I just gave him like the raise the old eyebrow situation.
1: Yeah.
2: Just didn't pick up on it.
1: Oh my God, Hattie, that's just awful.
0: Yeah.
1: Awful, awful.
0: And you've got a 2-year-old with you, so you just want to get out of the situation as quickly as possible.
1: We love that you have shared this, though, because this will be happening all over the place, and it just hopefully might make people realise what's going on and to not give these guys the money.
2: Yeah, I know. Yeah. And you know what? I feel very silly about it because I've travelled a lot, obviously, before I had my son, you know, to Bali, to Las Vegas. And I know the rule of the book, you know, you take your demo disc or take one of the bracelets off the guys on the beach in Bali, you pay for it. So I should have known better, but I just didn't think this kind of thing would happen in New Zealand.
0: Right, this is your neighbourhood.
1: Yeah, and it is happening. Thank you for sharing your story.
0: Thank you.
1: We really appreciate that.
2: Thank you.
0: Okay.
1: See you, mate. Holy moly.
0: So that's Hayley. Got a text here. Hayley was out Westgate, right? Text here. Happened to me at Westgate as well. Told me to go to the hole in the wall and get money.
1: What the actual heck? There's a text here that's come through that says that they came into a restaurant and did the whole same thing with the bracelets thing and wanted $100. And in the end, the manager of the restaurant ended up giving them $50 just to get them out of the place.
0: Oh.
1: What the actual heck?
0: And they give Buddhist monks a bad name.
1: Yeah.
0: Because those monks are out there fighting, like in the movies, they're out there fighting, you know, like the bad guys and stuff.
1: It's terrible.
0: There's a good monks.
1: And clearly.
0: These are bad monks.
1: It sounds like it's all over Auckland. It's not in it's not just in the central city. It's out in the, you know, wider
0: text
1: parts and suburbs and stuff.
0: If you've ever had the Buddhist monks, the fake ones, hit you up like that, we'd just love to
1: know
0: where they
1: are. Do not give them money. Do not take them. Put your hand on their shoulder and say, no.
0: No.
1: Like you did.
0: No.
1: Just walk and get away from them. I know that that's easier said than done sometimes, especially if you're maybe a woman on your own
0: exactly,
1: and all of that sort of stuff.
0: Yeah,
1: but, man, do not give these guys money.
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4: Bargain Chemist, worth checking first.
5: High of 16, windy with some showers today. Southwestern motorway, slow northbound at Whitty, southbound at Mount Ross School, possible incident going southbound past Hillsborough Road. Southern, quite a slow drive, 55 minutes in from Manukau, slow from Papakura, heavy Otahu to the city. Northwestern, 40 minutes in from Massey, slow from Te Aratu, heavy a lot of the way to Grey Lynn. Northern, 34 from Constellation, heavy there to the bridge.
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1: Bit grey and rainy around this morning. Those clouds easing though. Fine spells increasing. High of 16, currently 13. Degrees.
0: We've had a lot of texts from you all talking about these fake monks who are going around Auckland demanding money when they hand you bracelets or try to hand you bracelets. And often you're intimidated, so you give the money just to get away from them. Got a text here, those monk things with the bracelets are everywhere. They're in Māngere Town Centre daily, and you don't even get a chance to get out of the car. Sorry, but I just say FO, which obviously means...
1: Yes.
0: Far out.
1: Or similar.
0: Sure.
1: Exact the same story as Rob says, another one, Key Street, about 6 weeks 6 weeks ago. That's from Dave. He didn't pay.
0: Yeah. Hi, team. This happened to me as well at the Māngere Markets last Saturday. I gave it back and said thank you and walked away. Cheers. That's from Tash.
1: Regarding the monks, there's another text. This happened to me at Wynyard on Sunday. I couldn't actually see what they were offering, but I told them I was not interested, and the guy moved on, thankfully. These texts are flooding, and Tracy's got a story from out in Botany.
0: Yeah.
1: Gonna chat to Tracy next. Money was literally thrown back at someone who gave some money, thrown back, wanted more.

0: 93.4 The Breeze, Auckland's Breakfast with Robin and Jeanette on a nip-sup Tuesday. Welcome to the show. Auckland's Breakfast is brought to you by our friends at Fiji Airways. Here it goes. Probably thinking, please stop saying Nips Up Tuesday when you mention us. Fly to Fiji and beyond, where it's nice and warm there, beautiful in Fiji. Happiness takes flight with Fiji Airways. Now, fake monks around the city offering you bracelets, and as soon as you take it thinking it's a lovely gift from a Buddhist monk, they demand money from you.
1: And often in quite large amounts.
0: Yeah.
1: 20s, 50s, 100 messages have come in this morning, two of them, where they're demanding $100 for the bracelet, for the bracelets and the bracelets, for the bracelets and the trinkets that they were.
0: I see what you did there. Yeah.
1: Oh, I don't know what I did there.
0: So Tracy's in Botany and she's got a story for us this morning. Good morning, Tracy.
2: Good morning, team. How are you?
0: Yeah, we're really great. Good. Thanks.
1: What happened to you?
2: So it wasn't actually me. It was my elderly mother. We're at Botany just before Easter. And we could see them lurking because that's what they do.
1: Mm-hmm.
2: And I went to grab something out of a shop and my mum was sat down. When I turned around, they pounced on her, demanding that she accepts this gift, which she did, thinking, oh, that's sweet, and gave them $5. Okay. Now, one of these monks or whatever they
0: are. Fake monks, yeah.
2: Threw the money at her and said something and put their hand out looking for more money. And one of them was like, no, more.
1: Oh. Wow.
2: So I flew out of that store faster if I've ever moved.
1: I bet you did.
0: And in a very firm fashion told them to move on.
1: Yeah, and did they?
2: They did after they got a bit of a fright.
1: Yeah, you unleashed, I hope.
0: So that's that was at Botany. Was that Botany Town Centre or just Botany?
2: Correct, yes.
0: Botany Town Centre. Okay.
1: I guess they kind of bank on the fact that for every person they are trying to cost, someone's going to do it and five might not, but, you know, it's worth it if they can hammer it out of someone.
0: Cheapest. Good to know, Tracy.
2: Jeez. The demands, the real cheek of it.
1: Especially if she's given them $5 for a start. She's an older woman.
0: Right, been told, no, go
1: there,
0: give more.
1: Yeah, outrageous. Yeah, awful. Just awful. It's so good that we know that this is happening and all over Auckland. So, man, keep your wits about, Jane.
0: Appreciate your call. Thank you so much.
2: No worries. Have a great day.
1: Thanks, Tracy. You too.
0: Thank you.
1: See ya. We're going to change tack now.
0: Oh, really change tack. Kill the music. Okay. I was in a cubicle in a loo. Something was happening in the cubicle next to me. I'll tell you what that was.
1: Can we
0: guess? After 8:30. No, not bad.
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5: Cloud and some showers today, got a high of 16 degrees. Southwestern motorway, fairly slow southbound at Mount Roskill with a possible incident just past Hillsborough Road. Slow northbound at Whitty. Southern 55 minutes in from Manukau, we're slow all the way from Papakura, heavy from Otahu. Northern 34 from Constellation Drive, heavy there to the bridge. And northern 40 minutes in from Massey, heavy a lot of the way from Te Aratu.
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14: Atamari at Auckland, I'm Grace Cocker with the latest at 8.30. Concerns being raised about funds for high-need students not reaching schools. Aotearoa Educators Collective says a budget 2025 boost gave hope. The spokesperson, Sarah Eonor, says it's a mountain of work for rejections that make no sense.
15: Technicalities and just the absurdness of the responses to the declines. When you again look at the narrative of the child, it's really clear that this child needs significant support.
14: All trains between Wellington and Porirua have been cancelled. Metlink says it's due to a police incident, but police say they're not aware of anything. Buses have been put on instead, however, passengers are urged to seek alternative transport. The rental market seems to be stabilising. New data from Trade Me shows the national median weekly rent dipped in May. Spokesperson Casey Wild says it is a turnaround.
16: After a year or more of significant price drops, the national median weekly rent in May was $620, which is down just 0.8% compared to the same time last year.
14: The average price in Auckland is $660. A new pay TV service is up and running in New Zealand. HBO Max has launched today, featuring many of the company's popular titles like Game of Thrones, Succession and White Lotus. In sport, England cricket coach Brendan McCullum's spoken for the first time following another late-night incident involving his team. Captain Ben Stokes and pace bowler Gus Atkinson have been stood down from tomorrow's second test against the Black Caps at the Oval for breaking curfew.
17: Then you go from being bewildered onto angry onto kind of gutted, you know.
14: And the All Whites open their FIFA World Cup campaign at 1 o'clock today against Iran in Los Angeles. Football updates are brought to you by Hisense.
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19: Harvey Norman.
20: Well, some morning rain, possibly heavy out west ways. And then showers gradually easing to fine spells. They will increase those fine spells. 16 is what we're after today, down to an overnight low of 10 degrees, currently 13.
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0: Kia ora, good morning, welcome to the show. It's Robert and Jeanette. Grab your phones, it's time for another Robert and Jeanette Petty Poll. Text 934. This is my predicament. I was in the cubicle here at work, right? Just doing number ones, don't put you off your breakfast. Just doing number ones. Guy walks, who works here, walks into the cubicle next door to me, and he's also doing the number ones of it, Numero Unes, except he's on his phone and he's taking a business call. Here's my quandary, right? I don't know whether he's trying to act like he's not in the toilet, but if I flush and my finger is on the button, it's going to ruin the facade that somehow he's in his office.
20: Just the acoustics would surely give it away.
0: Surely, right?
20: Surely.
0: Here's the question. Robert and Jeanette Petipole, what do you do? Text 934. Do we flush? Do we no flush? Is the question. Very important question, I know, this morning.
20: In other words, are you saying, do you hold off doing your ablutions, finishing things off, until he's off his call?
0: I'm more a finger on the button. Finger on
20: waiting,
0: the button.
20: Waiting.
0: Am I going to wait for him to finish his call? Because I'm right next door to him, right?
20: Oh, I have very firm thoughts on this.
0: Text 934. Do we flush? No flush? Robert and Jeanette Petty Poll. Love to know what you would do in a situation
20: very
0: like
20: petty.
0: That.
20: Very petty. Emphasis on the petty.
0: Yeah, this is not a first world problem. We appreciate that. But what would you do in a situation?
20: A problem nonetheless.
0: There you go. In a situation like that. Text 934. Flush, no flush.

0: so good. I wanted to go right to the very, very end of that song.
1: You went further. There was the end, and then there was past the end.
0: Paul Young packed up. He's in the cab on the way home. That's how late we were. No, welcome to the show, 93.4 The Breeze, Auckland's Breakfast. It's Robert and Jeanette, and another Robert and Jeanette-y petty poll. Grab your phones. Here's the situation, right? I'm in the loo here at work. Number one, don't want to put you off your brick, as I said before, right? And I'm done and dusted, right? Ready to go. Finger on the button, right? Dude walks in next door to me. He goes into his cubicle, number one's as well, right? And he's on a business call because I hear stuff like, yeah, we can definitely roll over the sales figures for that month into the next quarter. I can get the team onto that for you, get the numbers.
1: Is he talking like in a loud voice, or is he sort of...
0: I could hear him. I could hear him. And I'm like, what are you doing, bro? Anyway, I'm like in this quandary here. If I flush, it's obvious he's not in the office. But if I, you know, if I don't flush, I know maybe he's going to think he can get away with it. Although the acoustics in the bathroom.
1: Surely they're echoey, special. Right? Yeah.
0: So that's the question this morning. Flush or no flush?
1: A lot of texts coming in.
0: A lot of texts. Can I read out?
1: A lot of texts.
0: I'll tell you what I did in a moment. Text here. I would be telling him how disgusting he has been on a phone in the toilet. Forget about flushing. Shouldn't be in the toilet with your phone in the first place. Flush, not your problem, Rob. Another one. Flush, Rob. Always flush. Maybe a double. He's got to learn. Now, we have a caller on the line.
1: Now. Okay. She doesn't wish for her name to be used.
0: Yep, sure.
1: So we've given her a new name.
0: Okay, and that name is?
1: Misty Ray.
0: Beautiful name. Misty.
1: So.
0: Misty Ray, good morning and welcome to the show.
2: Good morning. Good morning.
0: Hi, Misty Ray.
1: Misty Ray.
0: We don't have the voice disguiser, so if you want to talk in a funny voice.
1: No, do we just go with that?
0: That sounds great.
1: What
0: that
1: happened? Did you have a similar situation to this?
2: I was dealing with a very, very senior leader of our business, like the top of the business.
0: Okay.
2: And she was doing the business whilst on a call with me.
1: Oh, no. And you could absolutely tell.
2: Absolutely tell. The echo, the acoustics, just every tinkle, every plop, absolutely everything you could hear.
0: Misty Ray.
2: It was gross. Oh,
1: you mean Misty. She was doing the full noise, like everything. She was taking care of all of the business. Oh, my gosh.
0: Okay.
1: Can't believe that.
0: No.
1: That is actually disgusting.
0: And Misty Ray, you couldn't look at them the same way again after
1: that. No, what was that like looking in her eye?
2: No, shake their hand.
1: Yeah. Yeah. Did you, you didn't say anything at the time? No.
0: Big
1: what
0: boss.
1: Can you? She's a big boss.
2: What are you supposed to say?
1: No.
2: It's not a good career move, is
1: no.
2: it?
1: No.
0: That's, you know, like, that's presumptuous.
2: I did say something about, did she want to call me back? But she was like, no, I'm fine.
1: The least she could have done is lily pad. Right?
0: Yeah, lily pad. You know that is, Misty Ray?
1: Yeah.
0: You will know what a lily pad is.
2: You have to work that out.
0: Three or four layers, that's all you
1: at
0: need.
1: At least, and then boom.
0: Just to break the sound barrier.
1: You still get the acoustic situation, but those other sound effects are not needed. Awful.
0: Yeah.
2: Absolutely. Okay.
1: So I think what we all want to know, Misty Ray included, is what did you do, Robert, yesterday when this happened?
0: I flushed. And then I went out, when I went to wash my hands, I turned the tap on full.
1: And then the hair dryer. Yeah.
0: I made a racket, Misty Ray. Made a racket.
2: Misty Ray would have actually said, hey, bro, have you got any toilet paper?
1: Can you spot me a roll?
0: Can you spot me a roll? Misty Ray, lovely chatting to you. Congratulations. You still get to keep your job.
1: And your new name.
0: Take it with you into your day.
1: Forever, Misty Ray. Right.
0: See
1: you later.
0: Bye.
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4: Would you trade in your house?
5: Some showers on a cloudy day, 16 hour high. Southern Motorway starting to ease, 45 minutes Manukau to the city. Slow from Manukau, heavy patches on and off through to Remuera. Little slow both ways on the southwestern, but not bad. Northwestern, 35 minutes in from Massey, slow from Te Aratu, lots of heavy patches. Northern, 30 minutes in from Constellation Drive, slow at Silverdale, heavy patches Constellation to the bridge.
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17: With Carrier Blue hot water heat pumps. Longer showers, smaller footprint.
18: Any rain clearing this afternoon. Could be a bit rainy out west this morning. And a high of 16 degrees currently. 13, I have waited all morning for this.
0: What a highlight it's going to be. See, Paula yesterday listens to the show from up north on Rover. Kia ora, Paula. She remembered back in the late 80s when a band that I was in played at her high school, Te Kamo, in Whangarei. Well, the phones lit up. People were like, oh, we want to hear the song that your band released back in 88. I'm like, okay then, only because you begged. So
18: begged?
0: That's up next. What a treat for you all. There's Bon Jovi. Want to dedicate this song, or John Bon Jovi, to Lafayette, who came into the show the other day, sang Living on a Prayer with us on the radio.
18: It's outstanding.
0: Lafayette looks after cats, working with cats. It's for your order, cats.
18: Outward ways.
0: It's John Bon Jovi on the Breeze.
19: Wake up in the morning and I raise my weary hair. I've got an old coat for a pillow.

0: 93.4 The Breeze, Auckland's Breakfast with Robin and Jeanette. From the movie Young Guns, John Bon Jovi is out to dinner with the cast of the movie back in the day, and he says, "I want to write a song for your movie." But sure, John is all having a few drinks, and so he grabbed a napkin and he wrote Blaze of Glory.
1: Wild.
0: What the heck, man?
1: I love stories like that.
0: I love it when great musicians write great songs. Talking of that, Paula got in touch this time yesterday. Morning, Paula, from Whangarei, to say that she remembered when a band I was in, Redadeer, played at her school, Te Kamo High, back in the late 80s. We only released one single called Rome Wasn't Built in a Day.
1: Can I jump in here and
0: taking
1: say
0: taking questions.
1: This morning, Jerry goes, "Did you like when we first got here at 5 o'clock, Jerry goes, "So did you find one of your songs from Redadeer?" You corrected him by saying,
0: "There was only one. There was only one song." But how wonderful. Like, we were inundated with texts and calls and faxes and landline calls and telegrams from you all wanting to hear a little
1: there
0: bit of
1: there was a pigeon.
0: Song, a pigeon landed.
1: Sent from Great Barrier.
0: Hedgewick came from Hogwarts with a little message saying, "Played a song on the radio."
1: None of that happened.
0: So here it is. I want you to pay particular attention.
1: Hang on a minute.
0: To what?
1: This band was alive and well when?
0: 88. The single came out in 88.
1: Just 1 year you were together?
0: Oh, no, we were together for a little while.
1: Okay. But this is when the song came out.
0: Our biggest gig is we supported Mick Jagger and his band at the Glue Pot in Ponsonby.
1: Okay. Is there anything?
0: That's a whole nother story.
1: Is there anything we need to keep in mind when we're listening to this?
0: Yeah,
1: anything
0: absolutely.
1: We need to forgive?
0: No, not forgive.
1: No.
0: Please listen out for the fine work of the bass player who is often seen as ahead of his time.
1: Just play it.
0: Rome wasn't built in a day.

0: Here we go. Get ready for the bass solo. Here we go. Bass solo. Oh, you guys are fading it out.
1: Interesting that you picked
0: this
1: that.
0: This is the best bit. And the whole song.
2: Rude.
3: Is it because it came out in 1988? This feels very tinny. Sounds very tinny.
0: You know what? I got that off YouTube. I've got the 45 at home, but I got that off YouTube, and it's selling for $80 online. I don't know who's going to buy it for $80. I got a whole heap of them if you want some.
1: Anyway, your instruments are saucepans.
0: Here's the thing. Yeah, it does. It sounds really tinny. So about 30 years ago. Yeah. Oh, no. So 30 years after that song was released, right? Yeah. I get an email from APRA. So they're the Performing Rights Association, yeah. Right? And they sort out royalties on behalf of artists whose songs have been played on the radio. So there's 3 cents right there. Thank you very much. Have been played on the radio or performed in public. And they said, were you in Red Adair? I said, yes. And they said, we've got royalties due for you for the last 30 years.
3: How exciting. Wow, 30 years. It's going to be so, that's going to pay off the mortgage, eh? Easy.
0: I got that email. I said to my wife, hon, you'll never have to work another day in your life.
1: I think we know where this is going.
0: I said, put your feet up. That holiday we always wanted to have.
3: Mm-hmm. Maldives?
0: No, we're going to go back to Norway where her family are from, the Ingebrigtsens.
3: Yeah. Okay.
0: I said, start booking the tickets. I'll wait for the money, but start booking the tickets. Mm-hmm. Anyway, the money arrived in my bank account the next day.
3: How much is it?
0: Grand total of $12. 30 years. I'm going to play the song again so I get some more money. Get some more money.

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10: Atamari at Auckland, I'm Grace Cocker with the latest at 9. Principals claim a 2025 budget boost to support the country's highest needs students is not delivering. Aotearoa Educators Collective says it remains a battle for schools to access. Spokesperson Sarah Aonor spoke to a deputy principal yesterday about her applications.
11: They're significantly time consuming to do, and none of which have ever been accepted, and yet they have children that they believe meet that criteria.
10: Strong exports are helping keep regional economies afloat. The latest ASB scoreboard has Bay of Plenty on top, largely driven by kiwifruit. Economist Nick Tuffley.
12: The parts of New Zealand that have quite an export slant are doing pretty well at the moment, which is continuing a theme we've seen over the last couple of years.
10: The UK is rolling out a full social media ban for under 16s, targeting the likes of X, YouTube, TikTok and Snapchat. Prime Minister Keir Starmer says it stops children doing their homework, reading, playing and getting to bed at a decent hour.
13: That may not sound like much, but these are the activities that help a child develop into an adult.
10: In sport, the All Whites return to the FIFA World Cup stage for the first time in 16 years this afternoon. They're taking on Iran in Los Angeles from 1 o'clock. Captain Chris Wood is urging his team to keep calm in what's set to be a pressure cooker environment.
14: How the boys can overcome that and still apply their footballing ability and show the world what we can actually do as individuals and as a team.
10: Also in New Zealand's group of Belgium and Egypt, who were locked at 1-1 a short time ago, approaching full-time. Football updates brought to you by Hisense.
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16: Harvey Norman.
17: Morning rain, possibly heavy out west. Those showers gradually easing and more fine spells increasing today. High up 16 degrees, down to 10 tonight, currently 13 degrees.
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19: All right, Jeanette, see if you can find the theme in the three songs we've got this morning, okay? Kim Wilde, Kids in America. Matthew Wilder, Break My Stride. And Cher, If I Could Turn Back Time.
17: Wilder, Wild.
19: Yeah, and Cher, I Could Turn Back Time.
17: That's the missing link.
19: Yeah, that's tough, eh? Because there is no theme. Enjoy the music. It's your 80s mixtape on The Breeze.

0: Breakfast with Robin and Jeanette.
1: What did you say? What did you say?
0: Just that Jeanette's been very busy. She's been in meetings, organising things. I've been doing work here too.
1: No,
0: I've been dropping important information when her and Jerry are having a meeting without me in another studio.
1: Stop talking. We have to have meetings without Robert because he just derails everything. He's not helpful. He doesn't need
0: very
1: to
0: helpful.
1: Know. There's a whole level of things that happen on the show that he does not need to know about. We're having one of those meetings and Robert's in
0: what
1: the studio.
0: What was it about?
1: Robert, doesn't matter. Robert's in the studio by himself and he doesn't realise that that's what we're doing. He presses down the intercom to talk to us to ask if we'd seen where the England football team is staying. That's the kind of busyness that he
0: likes
1: to do.
0: Because I want to bring that kind of information to the show, but now you've ruined it because you've said it already. Instead, here's Kim Wilde because you know what? These buttons don't push themselves.
1: No, they don't.
0: Somebody has to. Here's Kim Wilde now. Kids in America. Have you seen where the English soccer team are staying for the World Cup there in America in Kansas? It's like a resort, guys.

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1: I could stay awake just to hear

0: 93.4 The Breeze, Auckland's Breakfast with Robert and Jeanette. Earth, Wind and Fire, baby, come on! There's a documentary out soon about them, and they reckon Maurice White, the lead singer, the boss of the band, he was quite mean sometimes, ordered people around.
1: Oh,
0: yeah, man, I know
1: stories
0: what
1: that come. Oh.
0: I know what it's like to be an Earth, Wind and Fire.
1: Oh, sure, because I am the boss of you. That's very true.
0: Jerry and I sit in the corner crying.
1: Whatever it takes, man. Whatever get takes. This place into ship shape.
0: We got some Madonna Snow Patrol coming up next on Auckland's Breeze.
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0: 93.4 The Breeze, Auckland's Breakfast with Robert and Jeanette. Every time when I was a teenager, that song play on the radio. Lionel Richie here, Naturally at the end. Remember, mates would sing this.
1: Schweppes Natural Mineral Water, one of nature's miracles.
2: Naturally.
0: Do you ever sing that?
2: Well, not at the end
0: That's
2: of a Lionel Richie song.
0: Crazy crowd I hung out with.
2: Jeez, you have to go back to when? The 80s for that one, would you?
0: Yeah, I think it was the 80s.
2: That's a little blast down memory lane. Right, yeah. Hey, have a lovely rest of your Tuesday. We will promise to come back, do it all again tomorrow morning.
0: Promise, it's a threat. We'll catch you tomorrow morning.
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11: Morning, I'm Glenn Stewart with the latest at 10. Schools are getting dismal results when seeking support for high-need students. Aotearoa Educators Collective found many don't bother applying anymore. Report author Sarah Iono says it's very tough for rural schools in particular.
12: They're also running a school, teaching, the caretaker, everything else, and now they've got to sit and write a massive big report that they don't believe is going to get over the line anyway.
11: The retail sector here has seen the highest amount of spending since January 2024. Retail NZ's Carolyn Young stoked by the figures.
13: It's really exciting to see a positive bump in figures of 2.8%. That's the highest rise we've seen in more than 2 years. Really good to see.
11: But another Auckland bar has closed its doors for now. Garrison Public House in Mount Wellington posted on social media saying that's a wrap after 19 years. And it's believed America's war with Iran has hurt its reputation with other global leaders. With the two sides signing a deal this week, Auckland Uni Global Studies expert Chris Ogden says the damage has been done.
14: The US didn't tell its allies that they're about to initiate a conflict. There is great distrust now. They can see that Washington is a centre of instability, of chaos.
11: In sport, European heavyweights Spain and Belgium have been held to draws today by Cape Verde and Egypt, respectively, at the FIFA Football World Cup. The All Whites play their first game of the tournament against Iran in Los Angeles from 1 p.m. today. 23-year-old forward Jesse Randall can't believe the moment has finally arrived.
15: It always felt like it was quite a while away through all the prep, but yeah, now we're suddenly here and yeah, ready to go.
11: Football updates brought to you by Hisense. And tickets for Saturday's Super Rugby Grand Final in Wellington have just gone on sale to the general public.
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7: Morning, bit of a cloudy one this morning. 13 at the moment, heading for a high of 16, and some scattered showers clearing this afternoon with fine spells increasing down to 10 tonight.
10: The Breeze.
7: Just gone 10 Tuesday morning with Sarah. Let's get into a half hour of non-stop music, shall we? Big Mountain, Stevie Wonder, Miley Cyrus, all on the way. But first up, Ice House and Electric Blue.

0: Auckland's Breeze on 93.4 with the Backstreet Boys. Tuesday morning with Sarah. Are any Chiefs fans or Canes fans? I've got a few Canes fans here too, and more Chiefs fans. Heading down to Wellington Saturday night for the big Super Rugby Pacific Grand Final down there at Henry Stadium. It's completely sold out by the looks. I was looking online and it doesn't look like there's any seats available at Henry Stadium. Tickets only went on general sale half an hour ago, so that's pretty quick. If you were going to go down Saturday night to see the Chiefs take on the Hurricanes, take a rain jacket. It looks like it's going to be very wet down there on Saturday. Fantastic news. Well, not fantastic, but positive news out from Bonnie Tyler's team. She is out of the coma, but she is still in intensive care in Portugal and she is still very unwell. So, you know, this has been a long recovery already, but they're saying it's going to take a lot longer. The doctors are confident she will recover, but progress is slow. Bonnie is, like, she has been awake, though, and she is aware of all the support that's being sent her way from around the world. So that's awesome, and we just continue to wish her the best in her recovery. On the way soon, Little River Band and Elton John coming up on The Breeze.
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2: Joan from next door's always had a green thumb. Well, yellow when it comes to lemons. And she's as good at sharing them as she is at growing them. Which is how GNT Friday started. Ice, a slice of fresh lemon, couple of laughs. Best start to the weekend I know of.
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0: Club Nouveau and Lean On Me on The Breeze. Almost 11. House of Wellness is on The Breeze every Sunday, 8 till 10 in the morning. It's a weekly two-hour show. It's designed to help you get well, stay well, live well every day. The music is perfect for a nice and relaxed and informative Sunday morning. And if you missed any of the chats on last Sunday's show or any show that we've had on this year, you can catch up on the podcast. 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Back into the music after 11. Alex Warren's on the way, a bit of the Bee Gees, and Phil Collins coming up after the news.
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17: Morning, I'm Glenn Stewart with the latest at 11. An investigation has been launched into the Ministry of Business, Innovation and Employment. It's been driven by the Public Service Commission and focuses on integrity issues relating to a failed technology project. An initial review found MB's decisions, oversight and governance failings led to its downfall and had a significant financial impact. In the States, eight crew members are believed to have been killed in a military plane crash in the US. The B-52 bomber went down at the Edwards Air Force Base in California while on a routine test flight. There are concerns New Zealand is lagging behind in banning social media for under-16s. The UK is the latest country to make moves by announcing a ban from next year. Researcher Samantha Marsh says it's time we took a stand.
18: Things are a bit quiet in New Zealand at the moment, but you know, I think it's just important to remember that children are being harmed today and we need to act sooner rather than later.
17: And drivers have been urged to take care on roads in Otago. Black ice warnings in place for State Highway 1 from Dunedin to Palmerston, along with sections of 87 and 85. In sport, New Zealand's Football World Cup campaign gets underway in just 2 hours' time. They take on Iran in Los Angeles. All White's great Shane Smeltz told Football 360 there's only one way to play.
5: You have to score. We can't sit back and just defend. You need to go out at some point and get goals, and that's what's going to bring you the points. I think everyone wants to get out of the group. I think that is the expectation.
17: Football updates brought to you by Hisense. And the sold-out sign is set to go up at Wellington's Henry Stadium for Saturday's Super Rugby final between the Hurricanes and Chiefs. Almost all of the tickets have been sold since going on sale at 10.
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21: Harvey Norman.
22: 13 at the moment and a bit of a cloudy start to our Tuesday. Scattered showers around, clearing this afternoon as fine spells increase. And southwesterlies today, we've got 16 as a high.
20: The Breeze.
22: Tuesday morning with Sarah. Hope your day's going well so far. We're into a half hour of non-stop music. Got a big song from George Michael coming up, one that he thought up while boarding a bus. That's right after Phil Collins.

0: 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The Breeze.
1: They say the holy water's watered down, and this town's lost its faith. 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

0: Franklin's Breeze on 93.4 with the Pointer Sisters. I'm so excited. I am actually a bit excited about next week, just because next week will be past the shortest day. So shortest day is this Sunday, winter solstice. And then from next week, every day, it'll just get a little bit lighter. Even if it's just by a couple of seconds, you know, it's still nice. And it means that we're on that slide to summer. We've got to get through winter first, of course. Big, big week at the North Harbour Hockey Stadium with the FIH Hockey Women's Nations Cup. And a good result for our Black Sticks last night. They beat Korea. So we've got more action on today. We've got on this afternoon, Japan taking on India, Korea versus France, and then Chile versus New Zealand. That is tonight. That's the big match today, 6 o'clock this evening, so have a great time if you're going along to that one. On the way soon, the Proclaimers, Rihanna and Mickey Echo, and Irene Cara coming up on The Breeze.
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0: Queen's Breeze on 93.4 with Laura Brennigan and Self Control. Just over an hour until kickoff for the All Whites in the FIFA World Cup. First game for them, of course, taking on Iran. And you can watch it free-to-air on TV1. In fact, they'll have that that coverage starting in a couple of minutes' time at 12. You can also watch it on TVNZ+. But our midfielder, Matt Garbutt, has suffered a hamstring injury, so he'll be out for the rest of the tournament. That is devastating for him and the team. Although, pretty cool for our Auckland FC winger, Logan Rogerson. He's been called up. He's going to travel to join the team immediately. So he'll be on his way over there. Won't make the game today, of course, but might see him on the field later in the tournament. Fingers crossed we can win today's one. It is almost 12 o'clock on the Breeze Workday with Chemist Warehouse. 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It's on now until June 24, and if you text CW to 934, we'll put you in the draw to win the $200 Chemist Warehouse gift card and the Chemist Warehouse prize pack. Back into the music after 12, Fleetwood Mac's in there, Teddy Swims, great song from him coming up, and Denise Williams on the way on the Breeze.
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